0: Southland tomorrow. Otago and Southland mainly fine with high cloud tomorrow, but mostly cloudy about Stewart Island with a few spots of rain tomorrow. Fiordland, cloudy, patchy drizzle, turning to rain tomorrow.
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0: Afternoon, if you've just joined us, I'm Tom. Just after one, as we head back into the music here on Sanctuary. Matt Redman's 10,000 Reasons, Bless the Lord, coming up in just a moment.

0: A verse for when you're feeling stressed. It comes from the book of Isaiah, chapter 41 and verse 10. So do not fear, for I am with you. Do not be dismayed, for I am your God. I will strengthen you and help you. I will uphold you with my righteous right hand. If you're feeling stressed, pray to God for strength, confidence, safety, and security. Trust in Him, for He will bring you rest.
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Tom Tom, it is Sanctuary Afternoon Praise. Well, if you were listening to the Morning Sanctuary with Lizzie this morning, you would have heard the word for you today, our daily devotional between 9 and 10. We play it a couple of times during the day. I've got it coming up for you before 1:30, but you can also find it online on our website, yoursanctuary.nz. It's also part of the Rema Media app as well. Here's Delirious.

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0: keeping you company on a Monday afternoon and doing that with the music here on Afternoon Praise. It is Sanctuary and the music continuing, but first, Love from Above. That is the topic today with our devotional, our daily devotional, The Word for You Today.
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2: Love. We sing, write, and make movies all about it. Love's a massive part of this world, probably because it's who God is. And that's why we gravitate towards it and crave the great feeling that it can bring. Experiencing love here on earth can help us understand more of God and can give us the grace to act more like Him, putting others first and dropping what we're doing to help somebody else. The earth version of love isn't perfect. Our love can actually disappoint. It can feel as though we put ourselves out only to be hurt. Paul wrote, "If I speak in the tongues of men and of angels, but do not have love, I am only a resounding gong or a clanging cymbal." That's in 1 Corinthians 13, verse 1. Love extends beyond words. Love is nothing without heartfelt action. When we act without putting others first, it's like we're just making a whole lot of meaningless noise. Challenging as it is, it's time to pray for the will to love people. Real, put others before yourself love is vitally important. Jesus told us to love everybody as He loved us. That's in John 13, verse 34. Well, that's a pretty tall order. But we reckon that if He asked us to do it, He'll show us how to do it. And His love from above is perfect. So what now? Who was the last person you said, "I love you" to? Do something generous for them today. And who's the person you'd never expect to say, "I love you" to? Do something generous for them as well. Thank God for His love from above.
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I'm finding these days that a few wrinkles are starting to appear. I'm not thrilled about it, but I like to remind myself of the passion fruit. Why? Because with passion fruit, it's the wrinkly ones that taste the best. We have a passion fruit vine. The flowers are exquisite, and then the green fruit appears and slowly turns to a purple shade. The temptation is to pick it at that stage, but it won't taste great as the fruit is not yet mature. However, when the wrinkles start to appear, that's when you know the fruit is mature and it will taste wonderful. A reminder for me and you to remain firmly attached to the vine, gaining our sustenance from God and growing sweeter by the day. Don't let the outward wrinkles fool you or define you. Remember the passion fruit. The wrinkly ones are the best. Mahara ki.

0: I tō tātou atua I tēnei rā. Remember God today. I'm Alison Shaw.
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0: Hey there, I'm Nerida.
1: And I'm Alison. I've got a question for you. What changes when we see prayer as a privilege rather than just ticking a box?
0: Well, let's break that down, shall we? So in our podcast, we're going to strip away the formality and talk about how to build a vibrant and authentic connection with God that actually fits into our everyday lives.
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0: God continues his work in us. Crowder and Zach Williams together. It is Sanctuary. Afternoon praise. I'm Tom, coming up to two. And over the weekend, it was good to gather with our Bible study group again. And we've been journeying together, I guess, for the last couple of years. And it's been wonderful to be able to gather around God's word regularly and see the fruit of that in our lives. And let's be encouraged to continue to do that in whatever opportunity we might have to get together around God's word as we continue towards two. Back into the music next, and news, weather and sport in just a few minutes' time.
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6: 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In fact, you may not even believe in God. When you call, you'll simply be talking with someone who believes that prayer could provide an answer to your situation. If you'd like prayer now, call 0800 50 80 80.
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7: In this update, Auckland police have revealed children were among three people from one family found dead in a home on Papatoetoe's Cambridge Terrace last Thursday. They were a 6-year-old, a 9-year-old and a 40-year-old man. Labour's Consumer Affairs spokesperson says car owners should be able to choose who fixes them. The party wants car makers obliged to give independent mechanics fair access to tools and information needed to fix modern cars. The Greens want level crossings removed from Auckland's Western Rail Line, saying letting the CRL safely run at full capacity has significant benefits. A shipyard and dry dock project for Northland's Marsden Point has passed its fast-track application and will now go before an expert panel. Random ballot parent residence visas are shifting to become mostly queue-based from today, still capped annually at 2,500. That's news.
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0: Sanctuary Sport.
7: In sport, Formula One's lawmakers have vowed to investigate the latest rain-delayed Grand Prix in Malaysia after multiple cars endured software problems. Gremlins, directly linked to the 50-50 split between combustion and battery power, meant vehicles conked out in the wet. Race winner Max Verstappen was relatively chirpy digesting the chaos.
9: It was because I had to update the software, and then you have to load it into the car. I guess some had some faster laptops than others.
7: Errol Brain has hailed County's Manukau's Ranfurly Shield defence against Hawke's Bay as evidence the provincial game maintains plenty of meaning. The County's Centurion never won the Loggerwood during his playing career, but says the final Shield match of the year showed the famed trophy still holds magic.
1: Sanctuary weather.
10: Northland, Auckland and Coromandel Peninsula, partly cloudy with isolated showers, mainly in the east. Waikato to Wellington, also Bay of Plenty, the Central High Country, Hawke's Bay and Wairarapa, mainly fine with areas of morning frost, possibly severe about the Central High Country. Gisborne, cloudy periods, isolated showers north of Tolaga Bay from tomorrow morning. Nelson, Marlborough and Canterbury, mainly fine, areas of morning cloud or fog in the east. Buller to Westland, cloudy periods, isolated showers about Westland tomorrow. Otago and Southland, mainly fine with high cloud tomorrow, but mostly cloudy about Stewart Island with a few spots of rain tomorrow. Fiordland, cloudy, patchy drizzle, turning to rain tomorrow.
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10: The afternoon rolls on and welcome on in. It's good to have you with us just after two here on Sanctuary Afternoon Praise. And we kick off this hour with Benjamin William Hastings teaming up with Blessing Offer. Here's That's the Thing About Praise.

That is House of Worship, Cece Winans with Darlene Check for that version of Shout to the Lord. I'm Tom. It is Sanctuary. And look, as we continue through the afternoon, if there is a song from the Sanctuary playlist you'd love me to play, I can look at doing that after three. Just reach out and let me know what song that might be. 8168 is the number to get hold of me on. You can text that. And to make sure it gets through to me, make sure you start your text with the keyword Sanctuary. That number again, 8168. Start your text with the keyword Sanctuary. If there's a song you'd like to hear from the playlist after three, let me know.

0: Jesus famously said, "Whoever wants to save their life will lose it, but whoever loses their life for me will find it." To follow Jesus properly should come at a cost. I was sharing recently how so many of us just live the way we want to live, the way that seems comfortable, that seems most convenient, more interested in my truth than the truth. And it's like we throw Jesus in our backpack with all the other stuff we have and we make him follow us around. Sure, I'll read the Bible every now and then, but I'll ignore obeying the bits that I can't really be bothered changing. And then we pull him out of our backpack like an action figure whenever it's convenient. We go along to church, pull him out, go along to a youth event, say hallelujah, and then hide him back away in our backpack and drag him along with us. But in this way, Christianity doesn't really reach the level of heart change. Christianity isn't about throwing Jesus in your backpack so he can follow you around, right? He loves you, yes, he's interested in your life, yes. But Christianity is not about Christ following you. It's about you following Jesus, which means reading his word and doing what he says. And there should be a cost to this life. And you know, great men and women have paid a cost to carry this flame in the past. And now it's our turn to boldly and unashamedly follow Jesus in our generation. I'm Josh, and I'm one of the pastors at City Impact Church.
1: This is Sanctuary.

It is Sanctuary, just before 2:30. I'm Tom. It's not just us being held together, but all things. Paul writes in Colossians chapter 1, verse 17, of the supremacy of the Son of God, talking of Jesus, and he writes this: He is before all things, and in him all things hold together.

0: there, I'm Nerida.
1: And I'm Alison. I've got a question for you. What changes when we see prayer as a privilege rather than just ticking a box?
0: Well, let's break that down, shall we? So in our podcast, we're going to strip away the formality and talk about how to build a vibrant and authentic connection with God that actually fits into our everyday lives.
1: Yeah, so whether you're a prayer warrior or someone who doesn't even know where to start, this conversation is for you.
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It is Sanctuary making our way into the second half of the hour. Afternoon Praise. I'm Tom, and if you're singing along, Lizzie certainly enjoys singing along. In fact, if you follow us on social media, you'll see the video of her singing along with Omega Levine. Now, Omega Levine, formerly from Parachute Band, he's now back into making music, and he's had quite a journey over recent times, and he'll be sharing that with Lizzie on the next episode of her podcast, Where Do You Find God? And that comes out on Wednesday, so look out for that online. She's also playing it out on the Morning Sanctuary on Wednesday morning at around about 10:30, I believe. Now, if you don't follow us on social media, feel free to do that, and you can find the links on our website, yoursanctuary.nz. And if you enjoy singing along, perhaps this is a good one. If you're a fan of hymns, a version of This Is My Father's World, and it comes from Amy Grant.

0: Imagine a young man presenting his girlfriend with an expensive diamond ring, encased in a box the jeweller had provided for nothing. "What do you think?" he asks, a slight tremor in his voice. Her eyes sparkling, she responds, "It's the most beautiful box I've ever seen. I'll guard it with my life." Can you imagine that really happening? No, I can't either. Yet, how many of us spend our energy on the externals of life, our family, home, vacation, and pleasure, yet neglect the most important aspect, our soul? The Bible warning is clear. What would it profit someone if they gained the whole world, but in the process forfeited their soul? So let's get our priorities right and guard the diamond of our life, our soul. I'm June Dooney, and you can contact me on junedooney.com.
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0: 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I'm Tom, music from Phil Wickham and Chris Tomlin, still to come before news, weather and sport. And after three, if there's a song from the Sanctuary playlist which you'd like to hear as you go about your Monday afternoon, let me know. 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
9: In this update, Auckland police have named three people found dead in a Papatoetoe home last Thursday. A 6 and 9-year-old, Dahlia and Hunter Neville, and 40-year-old Edward Neville. Green Party co-leader Chloe Swarbrick says removing level crossings from Auckland's Western Line should have been part of the CRL deal for safety and to offer a full service. Labor's released its election fiscal plan and says National needs to put its money where its mouth is and release its costings. Labor's also announced a policy to make car makers give independent mechanics fair access to tools and information needed to fix modern cars. Police are hunting a 27-year-old on the run near Coromandel Town with a dog and helicopter assistance, and anyone seeing him should keep away and call 111. That's news.
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3: Sanctuary
0: Sport.
9: In sport, triumphant Roosters hooker Reece Robson believes A-League coaching was behind the Sydney club's NRL Premiership title. Robson has played 140 NRL matches for other clubs and 11 State of Origins, but says no one has unlocked his potential like Roosters coach Trent Robinson.
11: To play under a coach like Trent Robinson, that's been the biggest difference this year, mate. To be able to play under him, he's just taken my game to another level. It's been unreal.
9: Six debutants feature in the 23-strong Kangaroo squad that will be captained by Isaiah Yeo at the upcoming Rugby League World Cup. Two of the newbies, Knights centre Bradman Best and Roosters halfback Sam Walker, took part in the NRL Grand Final. That is sport. I'm Raylene Ramsey.
3: Sanctuary
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13: Northland, Auckland and Coromandel Peninsula, partly cloudy with isolated showers. Auckland to Wellington, also Bay of Plenty, the Central High Country, Hawke's Bay and Wairarapa. Fine areas of frost tomorrow morning. Gisborne, cloudy periods, isolated showers north of Tolaga Bay from tomorrow morning. Nelson, Marlborough and Canterbury, mainly fine areas of morning cloud or fog in the east. Buller to Westland, cloudy periods, isolated showers about Westland tomorrow. Otago and Southland, fine with high cloud tomorrow. However, mostly cloudy about Stewart Island with a few spots of rain tomorrow. Fiordland, cloudy, patchy drizzle, turning to rain tomorrow.
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14: Acts 4 verse 12. 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
13: Just after three, middle of the afternoon, it is Sanctuary, and a very good afternoon to you as we kick things off this hour with Lauren Daigle. Trust in you. Yeah.

I'm Tom. It is Sanctuary. Well, if you're interested in an immersive week of scripture and culture, learning about God's good purposes for the world, that's the description I've got for the Venn Summer Conference, which is coming up in January. That is in Cambridge from the 8th of January through to the 15th. And it's an opportunity for 18 to 30-year-olds to come together for a week of teaching, discussion, and friendship. So all that said, if you want to find out more information, do head along to the website venn.org.nz for more. That's venn.org.nz for more on the Venn Summer Conference.

It is Sanctuary. I'm Tom. Afternoon praise. Well, yesterday was World Communion Day, and it did get me thinking about communion in a global sense. What I mean by that is followers of Jesus from all parts of the world and cultures coming together in remembrance around Jesus, specifically his death, his body being broken and his blood being shed. And it's this that the emblems or elements of communion represent. And in Jesus's broken body and shed blood, we find forgiveness of our sin and restoration or reconciliation with God, our Creator, and in Christ being able to know him as our Heavenly Father. In fact, it brings me back to a passage in the Bible, which is becoming a bit of a theme throughout the day, Colossians 1, where Paul, writing of Jesus from verse 19, says, "For God was pleased to have all his fullness dwell in him, and through him to reconcile to himself all things, whether things on earth or things in heaven, by making peace through his blood shed on the cross. Once you were alienated from God and were enemies in your minds because of your evil behavior. But now he has reconciled you by Christ's physical body through death to present you holy in his sight, without blemish and free from accusation, if you continue in your faith, established and firm, and do not move from the hope held out in the gospel." So if you have received the good news of Jesus, his sacrifice as payment for your sin, continue in your faith, established and firm. Don't move from the hope that is in the gospel. And if you're listening in and it's the first time you've heard of the good news of Jesus, you no longer need to be alienated, lost and alone in this world. You can be restored in relationship to God and to know him as your Heavenly Father if you believe and receive Jesus's sacrifice, his broken body and shed blood as payment for your sin. The good news of the gospel, it really is just that good.

0: Hey there, I'm Nerida.
1: And I'm Alison. I've got a question for you. What changes when we see prayer as a privilege rather than just ticking a box?
0: Well, let's break that down, shall we? So in our podcast, we're going to strip away the formality and talk about how to build a vibrant and authentic connection with God that actually fits into our everyday lives.
1: Yeah, so whether you're a prayer warrior or someone who doesn't even know where to start, this conversation is for you.
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It is Sanctuary. I'm Tom. Good to have you with us on a Monday afternoon. I did say that if there was a song you wanted to hear on the Sanctuary playlist, I'd see what I could do for you. Michael got in touch wanting to hear Cochrane & Company's Thank God for Sunday Morning. It's coming up in the next block of songs, Michael. Feel free to get in touch. You can do that at any stage, texting 8168 and starting your text with the keyword Sanctuary.

0: A verse for when you're feeling anxious. It comes from Philippians chapter 4 and verse 6. It says, "Do not be anxious about anything, but in everything by prayer and petition, with thanksgiving, present your requests to God." 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God tells us never to worry or be doubtful, for with prayer, anything is possible. God will provide for you and He will keep you safe.
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7: In this update, Labor says it wants to make it easier for Kiwis to get fuel deals and is campaigning on making NZTA consider offering surplus land for independent unmanned petrol stations. It also wants car makers to give mechanics access to data and tools for modern cars so they can service them. The government's allocated $5.7 million from the Regional Infrastructure Fund to help regional airlines with soaring fuel costs. Three vehicles have crashed on North Auckland's Dairy Flat Highway, with injuries suspected. The roads closed between Postman and Horseshoe Bush Roads with diversions. A person has died in a motorcycle crash on Tauranga's Takitimu Drive this morning, which has reopened. Police dogs have helped chase down three Kapiti Coast men accused of trying to steal copper cabling from a development site in Waikanae, finding one hiding in a pond. That's news.
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7: In sport, Newcastle captain Kalyn Ponga has been charged by the NRL judiciary for a high tackle in the Knights' one-point loss to the Roosters in the grand final. Ponga can escape with a $1,000 fine with an early guilty plea and will be available for New Zealand selection for the upcoming World Cup. Black Caps all-rounder Michael Bracewell will shift to a casual contract with New Zealand Cricket for the 2026-27 season, so he can be freed up to pursue an opportunity in the Australian Big Bash League. Fellow Wellingtonian Nick Kelly will replace Bracewell on the central contract list. And blindside flanker Shannon Frizzell's excited about returning to the All Blacks after a three-year absence. That is sport. I'm Raylene Ramsey.
6: Sanctuary weather.
9: Northland, Auckland and Coromandel Peninsula, partly cloudy with isolated showers. Auckland to Wellington, also Bay of Plenty, the Central High Country, Hawke's Bay and Wairarapa, fine, areas of frost tomorrow morning. Gisborne, cloudy periods, isolated showers north of Tolaga Bay from tomorrow morning. Nelson, Marlborough and Canterbury, mainly fine, areas of morning cloud or fog in the east. Buller to Westland, cloudy periods, isolated showers about Westland tomorrow. Otago and Southland, fine with high cloud tomorrow, however, mostly cloudy about Stewart Island with a few spots of rain tomorrow. Fiordland, cloudy, patchy drizzle, turning to rain tomorrow.
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0: Matthew 22, verse 37. Jesus replied, "You must love the Lord your God with all your heart, all your soul, and all your mind."
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9: Welcome on in if you've just joined us just after four as we continue into the evening here on Sanctuary.

for Wickham. This is Amazing Grace. It is Sanctuary. Well, today, the 5th of October, and apparently that is Do Something Nice Day. Not that you need to limit that to one day, or just one day, of course, but it does lead me to ask, has anything nice happened to you? Has someone done something nice for you today? Would love to hear the story. If that's the case, you can text me, 8168. Start your text with the key word Sanctuary. You could say someone did something nice for me, but someone's certainly going the extra mile for me, I thought, this morning. More details on that coming up as we continue to make our way towards 4:30.

0: about some chocolate or maybe some McDonald's French fries about now? This is Susie Holt with Chocolate and God. Cravings are crazy. You just can't get them off your mind and you just have to have it. 1 Peter 2 says, like newborn babies, crave spiritual milk so that by it you may grow up in your salvation now that you have tasted that the Lord is good. The more you learn about God and the more you begin to dig into His Word, the more you just have to have. God is so good, and the more you get to know Him, the more of His goodness you want to find and see. If you're only looking at what is going on in the world, you can become so very discouraged and disheartened, but you can find hope in discovering more of who God is. So don't waste another day. 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Ladies, let's take the 30-day challenge and be in the Word every day. 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
1: This is Sanctuary.

Afternoon praise on Sanctuary. I'm Tom. Well, this morning after dropping off one of my boys, I decided to get a few things done and wasn't really making much headway until I ended up having a conversation with someone. And you know, when you come across good customer service, it just changes the day. I was talking to someone and they probably could have quite easily said, look, this is just, too much, can't help, sorry. But went out of their way to be very helpful and follow along with what I was trying to say. And as I said, it just reminded me again of how much customer service and going the extra mile can make a big difference to someone's day.

0: there, I'm Nerida.
1: And I'm Alison. I've got a question for you. What changes when we see prayer as a privilege rather than just ticking a box?
0: Well, let's break that down, shall we? So in our podcast, we're going to strip away the formality and talk about how to build a vibrant and authentic connection with God that actually fits into our everyday lives.
1: Yeah, so whether you're a prayer warrior or someone who doesn't even know where to start, this conversation is for you.
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on Tom, and it is Sanctuary as we continue past 4:30. 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

0: A regular occurrence in our neighbourhood is the helicopter circling overhead. Sadly, it's not a scenic flight. Rather, it's the police helicopter. It can be at any time of the day or night, and as it circles around overhead, you know they're searching for someone or something that requires police attention. Some people feel that God's like this. He's on the lookout to catch you for doing something wrong. In 2 Chronicles 16 verse 9, the eyes of the Lord search the whole earth in order to strengthen those whose hearts are fully committed to Him. His heart is to strengthen us. Jesus said He didn't come into the world to condemn the world, but to save it. He didn't come to condemn you, He came to save you. Next time you hear a helicopter, let it remind you it's not a police one, it's a search and rescue one. God is searching for you in order to strengthen you. Mahara ki tō tātou atua e tēnei rā. Remember God today. I'm Alison Shaw.
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8: In this update, a thumbs up from a mechanic for Labour's election pledge to make it easier to fix a car. The party wants to introduce a right to repair law requiring car makers to offer the information, software and tools to let local mechanics do repairs. Green Party co-leader Chloe Swarbrick says removing level crossings should have been part of Auckland's CRL deal. The party's announced it would put about $2.5 billion into replacing them along Auckland's western line. The Commerce Commission is asking the High Court to block the top reviews and Auckland Magazine website with accusations they pay for favourable reviews. It alleges the websites approach small and medium-sized businesses and offer to give them favourable ratings and spots in their top 10 lists for money. Three vehicles have crashed on North Auckland's Dairy Flat Highway this afternoon, with critical injuries suspected. That's news.
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1: Sanctuary Sport.
8: In sport, superstar fullback Kalyn Ponga has been fined for a high shot in the NRL Grand Final, but will be available for a Made in New Zealand call-up. The All Whites are excited to grasp a gauge on their footballing progress. New Zealand meet hosts and world number 17 Japan tonight in the final of their Four Nations tournament. Fullback Ben Old says the Blue Samurai are a technical team who like to dominate possession.
10: So it's going to provide us new challenges, but I feel like if we can play our play style and get results against a top team like Japan, I think that's going to put us in a great position that we can build off.
8: And Nick Kelly's replaced Michael Bracewell on New Zealand Cricket's central contract list so he can play in the Australian Big Bash. That is sport. I'm Raylene Ramsey.
0: Sanctuary weather.
11: Northland, Auckland and Coromandel Peninsula, partly cloudy with isolated showers. Auckland to Wellington, also Bay of Plenty, the Central High Country, Hawke's Bay and Wairarapa, fine areas of frost tomorrow morning. Gisborne, cloudy periods, isolated showers north of Tolaga Bay from tomorrow morning. Nelson, Marlborough and Canterbury, mainly fine areas of morning cloud or fog in the east. Buller to Westland, cloudy periods, isolated showers about. Westland tomorrow. Otago and Southland, fine with high cloud tomorrow. However, mostly cloudy about Stewart Island with a few spots of rain tomorrow. Fiordland, cloudy, patchy drizzle, turning to rain tomorrow.
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1: Hebrews 11 verse 1. Faith shows the reality of what we hope for. 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
11: It is now just after 5 on Tom, Monday evening. Welcome on in as we continue afternoon praise here on Sanctuary. This is United Oceans, Where My Feet May Fail.

on Tom. It is Sanctuary coming up to 5:30. Did you catch Hymns for Today yesterday? Well, you can catch it twice on Sundays now, 6 till 7 on Sunday mornings and 6 till 7 on Sunday evenings, an hour of hymns. This next song incorporating a hymn, Crown Hymn with Many Crowns. This is Chris Tomlin and a song which also features Kerry Job on Sanctuary.

0: There's this amazing story in the scriptures of Jesus raising his friend Lazarus back to life. And there's a little detail I hadn't noticed before that I believe speaks to the heart of God. There's the big moment when Lazarus walks out of the tomb. It's like, whoa, it's a mic drop moment for Jesus. But you know, he doesn't say it is finished on that day. Instead, he says these words, take off the grave clothes. Because I want you to listen to this. It wasn't enough for Jesus for Lazarus just to breathe. He wanted him to be rid of any shred of death. He didn't want him just resurrected and free from the power of death. He wanted him to walk away completely free of everything in his life that looked like death. See, Lazarus had new life. In a way, he was born again. But even though he had new life, he was still bound in his grave clothes. And so many Christians receive resurrection life from Jesus, but we continue to dress ourselves up in grave clothes. I'm talking about immorality, gossip, hatred, fear, addictions, hidden sins. We stay dressed in dead things. Can I tell you, God wants you to hear this today. It's not enough just for you to breathe and be a friend of Jesus. God gives you new life, but his heart for you is freedom. Freedom from the things that we wear that remind us and those around us that we were once dead. I want you to see Jesus standing in front of you today saying, take off those grave clothes because I have more life for you. I'm Josh and I'm one of the pastors at City Impact Church.
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Michael W. Smith, above all, it is Sanctuary. I'm Tom, and bringing me back to Colossians chapter 1, which we've already looked at, and maybe a bit of a theme as we've made our way through this Monday afternoon. But again, this idea of the supremacy of the Son of God, Jesus. Paul writing in Colossians chapter 1 from verse 15, "The Son is the image of the invisible God, the firstborn over all creation. For in him all things were created, things in heaven and on earth, visible and invisible, whether thrones or powers or rulers or authorities. All things have been created through him and for him. He is before all things, and in him all things hold together. And he is the head of the body, the church. He is the beginning and the firstborn from among the dead, so that in everything he might have the supremacy."

0: When he was 18 months old, my grandson loved to step into his papa's boots. He couldn't walk in them, but it makes a cute photo. One, incidentally, we still have in treasure. Now, as a 19-year-old, my grandson towers over his papa. He can't even get into his boots, let alone walk in them. Life comes in different stages, and sometimes, like my grandson, we can attempt tasks that are beyond us, or take on responsibilities we're not yet ready for. Alternatively, we can be so overawed by challenges facing us that we shrink back, retreat to what is familiar, and fail to move forward. Our challenge is to recognize what stage of life we're at, learn how to maximize our opportunities, and then live out our life to the full. I'm June Dooney, and you can contact me on junedooney.com.
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0: there, I'm Nerida.
1: And I'm Alison. I've got a question for you. What changes when we see prayer as a privilege rather than just ticking a box?
0: Well, let's break that down, shall we? So in our podcast, we're going to strip away the formality and talk about how to build a vibrant and authentic connection with God that actually fits into our everyday lives.
1: Yeah, so whether you're a prayer warrior or someone who doesn't even know where to start, this conversation is for you.
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0: I'm Tom, it is Sanctuary. Thank you for joining me as we've kicked off the week on Afternoon Praise and back tomorrow from 12 after Lizzie and the Morning Sanctuary, which you can catch weekday mornings from 6. And as we come up to 6 on our Monday evening, Kathy just a few minutes away with evening devotion after news, weather and sports. See you tomorrow.
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6: In this update, Kiwi mechanic company Midas is calling Labor's election promise to make their job easier a win-win. The party wants to introduce a right to repair law, making car makers share information, tools and software needed to fix a car. National's Chris Bishop says he was a bit baffled by the Auckland Mayor's opposition to his party's Mill Road policy. It's promising to put $1.75 billion for the first stage of building South Auckland's Mill Road in Budget 2028. Short-term help for at-risk regional airlines. The government's allocated $5.7 million from the Regional Infrastructure Fund to help with soaring fuel costs. Details have been released about the death of three family members in Auckland's Papatoetoe last Thursday. They were 6-year-old Dahlia Neville, 9-year-old Hunter Neville, and 40-year-old Edward Courtney James Neville. That's news.
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0: Sanctuary Sport.
6: In sport, Roosters grand final hero Mark Nawanga Nitawase hasn't been able to wrangle a late departure to Japan so he can feature for the Kangaroos at the upcoming Rugby League World Cup. But Australian coach Kevin Walters isn't crestfallen.
8: Mark who? Sorry, I've forgotten about him already.
6: Jokes aside, Walters says he did try to delay the excitement machine's return to rugby, but to no avail. Nawanga Nitawase has received the loudest cheers at the Roosters Fan Day, celebrating his two try heroics in the final, with chance of one more year ringing out around the crowd. And Scott Barrett says he's not feeling weird about being back in the All Blacks camp without the captaincy. All he's doing is helping the team in the lead up to Saturday's Bledisloe Cup test. That is sport.
0: Sanctuary
1: weather.
9: Checking out the short forecast for the country till midnight tomorrow. Northland, Auckland, Coromandel Peninsula, partly cloudy with isolated showers. Waikato to Wellington, including Bay, aplenty. Central High Country, Hawke's Bay and Wairarapa, fine, but a frosty start to the day tomorrow. Gisborne, cloudy periods, isolated showers north of Tolaga Bay from tomorrow morning. Nelson, Marlborough and Canterbury, mainly fine, but some morning cloud and fog in the east. Buller to west. Cloudy periods, isolated showers about Westland tomorrow. Otago and Southland, fine with high cloud tomorrow, but mostly cloudy about Stewart Island with a few spots of rain. Fiordland, cloudy with patchy drizzle, turning to rain tomorrow.
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9: Good evening, and really great to be with you. How was the weekend? Hope it was well and good, and you did some fun stuff or relaxing stuff or no stuff. That can be fun and relaxing. I'm Kathy. Really great to be joining you again for another edition of Evening Devotion here on Sanctuary. And big thanks to Tom for his company this afternoon. Well, looking ahead to the worship music coming up before 8, we've got Hillsong Worship, Brooke Ledgerwood, a bit of a classic of theirs, King of Kings. We've got Charity Gale, Thank You Jesus for the Blood and Alive with Young and Free. This is Alexander Pappas, Always Been Jesus.

Tyron Wells, Joy in the Morning, and I hope you're feeling it in the evening too. Almost at 6:15. Cathy with you at Sanctuary, New Zealand's worship station. Week two of the school holidays, if you're doing the school holiday thing. I hope it's been a good day for you. We have our daily devotional word for you today coming up very shortly, just in a few minutes' time. Some thoughts on love from above. Meanwhile, some music from Hillsong Worship, Brooke Lidgetwood, King of Kings, Matt Redman up also here for you, and this three in a row, wrapping up with Benjamin William Hastings and Saturday.

Hymns. They've lasted for a reason. Powerful melodies and superb lyrics that lift our faith. Hymns. Some are modern classics. Others were written centuries ago but are still widely sung today. Hymns for today. 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Hymns for today. Every Sunday morning at 6. So let your faith be strengthened and inspired. 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

0: Saturday, been and gone, coming again. That was Benjamin William Hastings. Worship music here on Sanctuary 26 after 6. I'm Kathy. Good to be with you. We got Delirious with My Soul Sings up very shortly, but first some thoughts on our daily devotional word for you today on love from above.
1: The word for you today,
2: love. We sing, write, and make movies all about it. Love's a massive part of this world, probably because it's who God is. And that's why we gravitate towards it and crave the great feeling that it can bring. Experiencing love here on earth can help us understand more of God and can give us the grace to act more like Him, putting others first and dropping what we're doing to help somebody else. The earth version of love isn't perfect. Our love can actually disappoint. It can feel as though we put ourselves out only to be hurt. Paul wrote, "If I speak in the tongues of men and of angels but do not have love, I am only a resounding gong or a clanging cymbal." That's in 1 Corinthians 13 verse 1. Love extends beyond words. Love is nothing without heartfelt action. When we act without putting others first, it's like we're just making a whole lot of meaningless noise. Challenging as it is, it's time to pray for the will to love people. Real, put others before yourself love is vitally important. Jesus told us to love everybody as He loved us. That's in John 13, verse 34. Well, that's a pretty tall order. But we reckon that if He asked us to do it, He'll show us how to do it. And His love from above is perfect. So what now? Who was the last person you said, "I love you" to? Do something generous for them today. And who's the person you'd never expect to say, "I love you" to? Do something generous for them as well. Thank God for His love from above.
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0: Hey there, I'm Nerida.
1: And I'm Alison. I've got a question for you. What changes when we see prayer as a privilege rather than just ticking a box?
0: Well, let's break that down, shall we? So in our podcast, we're going to strip away the formality and talk about how to build a vibrant and authentic connection with God that actually fits into our everyday lives.
1: Yeah, so whether you're a prayer warrior or someone who doesn't even know where to start, this conversation is for you.
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Rest on Us, Lime Bear, just gone 25 to 7, Monday night. It's Sanctuary, New Zealand's worship station. Before we continue with more worship music from Charity Gale, thank you, Jesus, for the blood. Just want to check in on tonight's Bible Society verse of the day. And they, the Bible Society and their partners, are really excited to share the Book of James, the audio book for Hemi and Te Reo Māori, and you can check it out, maoriaudiobible.nz. Tonight's verse from John chapter 1 verse 14, which says, "So the Word became human and made his home among us. He was full of unfailing love and faithfulness. We have seen his glory, the glory

trust in him, and that for him and the relationship we have with him to be the place of rest, security, comfort, and where we can be our most ourselves with him. I just thought that's a beautiful verse and thought to kind of park up on. Thanks to the Bible Society for the verse of the day.

0: In the book of Isaiah, there's a profound promise. You will keep in perfect peace those whose minds are steadfast because they trust in you. This assurance underscores the divine origin of true peace and highlights the importance of anchoring our thoughts in God. Understanding that genuine peace emanates from God, which reframes our perception. It shifts our awareness from attempts to manufacture peace through an external mean and direct our focus inwards through the sanctuary of our mind. You know, often restlessness stems from a lack of alignment with God's presence within us. My friend, maintaining a steadfast focus on God, immersing ourselves in His Word, and reflecting on His goodness cultivates a state of profound peace within us. This peace transcends human comprehension, and it gives us a certainty in the midst of life's uncertainty. It's peace that emanates from the depth of our being, rooted in unwavering trust in God. It's Joshua Singh, and I want to help you grow in your walk with God. So let's connect at joshuasingh.com.
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0: alive. Hope you're feeling it. Or enjoying young and free, feeling alive. 10 away from 7 o'clock. Coming up this summer, a very cool conference for young adults. It's the VENN Summer Conference, V-E-N-N Summer Conference. It's happening in Cambridge on the week of the 8th to 15th of January, and it's a week of coming together of young adults aged between 18 and 30 and studying scripture, God's word, discussions, forming friendships, having just a general cool time. And as I said, that's happening in Cambridge, early January. The cool thing is they've got early bird prices available at the moment. You can get in at a cheaper price. So if you are young or know someone that's young and might be interested in that, just head along to the VENN website, vennn.org.nz. All the information and pricing, and as I said, the early bird tickets are available now. All that you need is there. We've got Rend Collective up in a moment with Evergreen.
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8: Just gone 7 o'clock, evening devotion. Kathy with you on your Monday night. Day one of this new week underway, under your belt, most of it anyway. I hope it was a good one. Good to be with you and welcome to anyone that's just tuned in for the evening devotion. We got Toby Mack next, Speak Life later on. Brandon Lake, Praise You Anywhere. Looking forward to Heaven's Mutambira with Holy Spirit. And I think it's the banjo that I particularly love with Lee Nash's Saviour Like a Shepherd Lead Us. That's coming up before 8.

Hold My Life. Pat Barrett, Sanctuary 8 past 7 o'clock. I want to say hi to somebody that flicked a text through. I was talking the other night about a couple of fabulous movies, both true stories coming out on Shine TV this month. One is Bonhoeffer, the story of Dietrich Bonhoeffer. I know many of you have heard of him. He died in a concentration camp during World War II. I think he was involved with a plot to get rid of Hitler as well, but a German pastor and theologian, amazing man. So his story. And the other one is Cabrini, a woman I'd never heard of, but I saw that in the movies a few years ago. An Italian nun in the 1800s went to America and did a phenomenal work with the poor and the destitute and the prostitutes. And in fact, her work was so influential. It's one of the states in the United States, I can't remember which one, but they actually have what they call a Cabrini Day, named after this woman and her incredible life. Anyway, so that's a couple of movies coming up this month on Shine TV. And this person messaged through, Kathy, it was through watching the movie Bonhoeffer that I became a Christian. I'll be sure to tune in to Shine TV when it airs. How cool is that? What an incredible story. Thanks for sharing that. I'm not sure who you are, but yeah, very powerful. It's, you know, sometimes you get really inspired by these movies, so much so that it can affect change in your life. And yeah, gets me thinking about the movies that have touched me in that way. More worship music now with Worship Central. O Lord, we seek your face.

0: So how do you feel when you smell fresh baked cookies or bread? This is Susie Holt with Chocolate and God. Leviticus 1 says, "And the priest shall burn all of it on the altar as a burnt offering, a food offering with a pleasing aroma to the Lord." It's amazing how certain scents bring out different and often strong emotions in us. For God, it is the scent of our obedience. God didn't need their flocks or grains. He desired their obedience. He gave them structure and rules for absolutely everything because he didn't want them to wander away from him. God desires the same from you today. The more you love him, the more you will have a desire to be obedient to all that he asks of you. Is there something today that God has spoken to your heart about and you know you need to pay attention and be obedient? The pleasure you bring God by your simple obedience surpasses anything else you can do today. Ladies, let's take the 30-day challenge and be in the Word every day. Join my friend Janet Scott for her daily devotional. 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

He's coming soon. Well, Sunday is coming. Phil Wickham there, been and gone and coming again later in the week. Cathy with you, 23 after 7. Hope you're having a good evening and enjoying the worship music. Great lineup tonight. In fact, next we got for King and Country a new awesome worship song from them, Allay. Brandon Lake, Praise You Anywhere. I was talking about Shine TV before, those two fabulous movies coming out, one on Cabrini, one on Dietrich Bonhoeffer, and talking of Shine TV, a beautiful documentary about to start. Not that I want you to stop listening to Sanctuary, but Doco is starting in a few minutes' time at 7:30. It's called, I love the title too, Fragrance of Faith. And you can, it's a story about the pioneers that are finding innovative ways of making healthcare accessible, helping refugees, working alongside governments against social justice and human trafficking. It's a powerful, beautiful and inspirational doco starting in a few minutes' time, 7:30, shinetv.co.nz.

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1: And I'm Alison. 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What changes when we see prayer as a privilege rather than just ticking a box?
0: Well, let's break that down, shall we? 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
1: Yeah, so whether you're a prayer warrior or someone who doesn't even know where to start, this conversation is for you.
0: 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Come join us.

And I said, oh, no, I'm so sorry. I didn't even see it. It's still in the trolley there. And she laughed. She said, no, look, don't worry. She said, you'd be amazed at the number of people that leave cucumbers in these trolleys because the cucumber is green. The trolley is a plastic green colour. And it just gets sort of tucked in the side and people just don't see that the cucumber is there. And she said the other thing that on the left-hand side corner, she said, you'd be amazed the number of people kind of have small things there and they just don't see them. So I thought, maybe that's why they help pack the trolleys up after. Anyway, I did feel a bit bad, but it was a genuine mistake. And who would have thought, you know, green cucumber, green trolley, and you miss it.

I'm in traffic and I allow a car to go in front of me, I really like it when they put their hazard lights on to say thank you or give me a little wave. Conversely, if they don't, I feel a bit miffed. Interesting how a simple thank you affects my mood. I sometimes wonder if Jesus feels a bit the same. Loves it when we say thank you and may be disappointed when we don't. There were 10 lepers that Jesus healed. Their lives were radically changed. However, only one said thank you, and he asked the question, where are the other 9? How important it is to be thankful. So simple, yet so profound. Paul says in the Message translation, thanksgiving is our dialect. I want that to be me. Thanksgiving blesses the heart of God. Why not thank him right now? Mahara ki tō tātou atua e tēnei rā. Remember God today. I'm Alison Shaw.

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1: 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It's like a party. And the guest list is pretty big. You're invited to attend. 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

0: Stopping to think for a moment along with Chris Rice all about God, who he is and what he did for us. Hallelujah. What a saviour. What a worship song. Eight away from eight. It's Sanctuary. Good evening. I'm Kathy. I, over the weekend, popped into the garden centre and bought myself a courgette plant because they don't really come down much in price. Well, they do a little bit over summer, but, you know, they're so easy to grow. So I haven't grown courgettes for years. I've got a plant there. I'm not quite sure where to put it yet. And I got some tomato plants as well. It was three for whatever dollars. And those little cherry ones, I think it's something 100s, is it? I've never grown those before, so, and I love those little cherry tomatoes, and they never come down in price, so I'm looking forward to a prolific crop, but I've only got them sitting on the deck in the pot at the moment because I haven't figured out where I'm going to put those either. I just saw them and I thought, I'll get them and I'll figure it out later, so I better do some figuring very quickly. Have you had success with cherry tomatoes and courgettes? Here's my summer dinners coming.
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6: Good evening, Kathy, with you at, it's just gone 8 o'clock. Sanctuary on a Monday night, evening devotion well underway now, and lots of great worship music coming up right throughout the evening. And before 9, going to hear from Chris Tomlin, an absolute classic of his. I know you'll be singing along to How Great Is Our God. I'm sure you do, don't you? I know I do. Going to hear from Forrest Frank and Thankful, thinking about what I am thankful for, and always love John Reddick's Holding On. That's coming up also before 9. This is Red Rocks Worship. The battle is yours.

hope it was a glorious day. Certainly in my neck of the woods on the weather front. Passion there with Chris and Stanfield. Actually, I took some kiddies to the beach today. It was awesome. It was really busy. Lots of people out and about. School holidays, of course. Sanctuary, Kathy with you at 11 after 8. This is Stephen Bell Booth with Whisper. Going to hear too shortly from We Are Messengers. On the way also, Martin Smith.

0: I admit it, one of my greatest life lessons has come from my mother-in-law. There's something she always says, life is about avoiding chaos. Now, she is possibly the most clean obsessed person you've ever met. And what she means is this, if you take care of cleaning the house when it is still clean, rather than waiting until it is really messy before you pick up a vacuum, that's great, because basically left to itself, everything in this world descends into chaos. So discipline yourself to clean regularly, even before it looks like you need to clean. Now there's a bigger life lesson here. In our spirits, if we let the little dusty things and the dirt and the sin creep in and we just let it camp there, our lives will quickly descend into chaos. And so small disciplines matter. Daily routines like reading the Bible, talking to God, asking forgiveness. Sometimes discipline can seem mundane, but I've learned life is a lot simpler when you're only cleaning up little things regularly instead of every 2 years having to get the dump truck out, recladding molded walls, torching piles of rubbish. You get the idea. But the same is true for our hearts. I don't want the grass growing too long. I don't want spider webs appearing. I don't want the grime fusing itself to the walls. I don't want the wood paneling to go rotten. Because I've learned little things left unchecked turn into big things. And I've also learned that my mother-in-law is absolutely perfect in every way. I'm Josh, one of the pastors at City Impact Church.
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friend of sinners. We are Messengers, 25 after 8. It is Sanctuary, New Zealand's worship station, evening devotion. Good evening, I'm Kathy, and welcome to anyone that's just tuned in. Song new to Sanctuary now, More Than Enough with West was here. Now, this is a little bit different. They've got no label, no playlist support, no industry support. It was just some DJs and friends hanging out, just doing the worship music, no backing, got 2.5 million views and something like 50,000 streams a day. Basically, the algorithms, but you know, God works with algorithms. Anyway, I love it. Have a listen, see what you think. It's absolutely beautiful. Flick a text through. Love to know what you think of it. Text number 8168, keyword Sanctuary.

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1: And I'm Alison. 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
0: Well, let's break that down, shall we? 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

Chris Tomlin. It's an absolute classic of his, isn't it? Just love it. Easy to worship God with that one. How great is our God? 24 to 9. I'm Kathy at Sanctuary Evening Devotion with more worship music next with Phillips, Craig and Dean. When the Stars Burn Down. John Reddick on the way also holding on. I noticed in a shop the other day, over the weekend, popped into a store. And I stopped for a minute. I thought, not already. But then I thought, well, actually it is October and it gets earlier every year. Christmas stuff. There were shelves packed up with all sorts of Christmas stuff, all glittery this and glittery that, and red and green stuff. I didn't actually look properly, but I thought, oh no, it means I'll have to start thinking about Christmas, and I'm not doing that yet.

0: Have you ever cried out? Has one of your children ever cried out? Have you heard a child cry out at the park? Help me, Mummy! Pick me up, Daddy! I've hurt my leg! Or at the shops wanting something and not allowed to get it? Or a baby on a plane when their ears are hurting? When we really need help, we cry out to someone, to anyone who is listening. In Psalm 107, it says, they cried out to the Lord and he healed them. They cried out to the Lord and he saved them. They cried out to the Lord and he delivered them out of their distress. If you're in a situation where you need help today or during this period of your life, then cry out to the one who is patiently waiting and longing to help you, Jesus Christ. He will help you.
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0: Thank you, Lord. And can it be? You heard it here on Sanctuary on your Monday night, Elevation at 7 to 9. We got more worship music in a moment with Forrest Frank, Thankful. It's talking about Christmas before, how in one of the shops I was in over the weekend, they had shelves full of Christmas stuff out. And I actually have seen one or two op shops are starting to get their Christmas stuff out as well. It's like, oi, no, means I have to start thinking and planning and writing lists. but if you want a bit of help with Christmas presents, the Rema Media Calendar, the new one for 2027 is out. Well, actually, new ones. There are two you can choose from. New Zealand Flora and Fauna and New Zealand Landscapes. 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Flick me a text too if it's too much hassle for you to do it through that, and we'll give me your details and we'll arrange for someone to get in touch with you. 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
7: Hope you're having a good evening. It is Sanctuary, New Zealand's worship station, evening devotion well underway on your Monday night. I'm Kathy, looking forward to this one coming up, a worship song with Jeff Deo, bless the Lord. We're going to hear from Ecclesia Music, Heaven's Throne, and Lincoln Brewster up later in the hour with Everlasting God.

the Elevation Worship at 10 past nine. I'm Cathy, Evening Devotion, and more worship music here on Sanctuary Next with Rita Springer, UZ, and Ecclesia Music, Heaven's Throne. And just thinking of Rita Springer, UZ, well, apologies from me. I said, I think it was on the show a couple of days ago, I'd posted a picture on Facebook of my hanging basket, and apologies for anyone that did go to check that out. I had the wrong date when I scheduled it. Got it wrong. So I promise you there is a picture of my hanging basket up on the Sanctuary Facebook page. And I'd love to know your comments on hanging baskets. Have you had much success with them? Mine always, I have had the odd one over time, but this one is like, I'm serious about it surviving the summer. And I've noticed too, the sparrows are nicking all the little coconut threads of that coconut matting. Anyway, I'd love to know what success you've had of hanging baskets. How do you keep them flourishing? Have you got any of your own up? And would love for you to share a picture of it as well. Head along to the Sanctuary Facebook page, all the links through yoursanctuary.nz.

0: Recently, the road to our home was resealed. For several days, there was no road marking, which made driving difficult, especially at night. This is a country road with no street lights. One night when driving, I unwittingly strayed onto the wrong side just as traffic was approaching. Fortunately, I was okay. But that experience gave me fresh appreciation for road marking. God has laid road mark boundaries in our lives, boundaries or laws that we don't always appreciate and sometimes willfully ignore. The purpose of law, however, is not to punish, but protect. In summarizing, the Lord Jesus speaks in terms of love. Love the Lord your God with all your heart, soul, mind, and your neighbor as yourself. Today, let's take time to thank God in new appreciation for the laws he has placed in our hearts. I'm June Dooney, and you can contact me on junedooney.com.
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Isn't Your Love, United Pursuit, 24 after 9. It is Sanctuary Evening Devotion at 10 o'clock this evening. Andrew Urquhart will be back. He was on Shine TV this morning, back hosting thoughts and comments. I don't know if you've checked it out at all on Shine TV. 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Check it out, shinetv.co.nz, 10 o'clock in the morning and evening. On Shine TV. 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
1: And I'm Alison. 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What changes when we see prayer as a privilege rather than just ticking a box?
0: Well, let's break that down, shall we? 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

0: So what thoughts are consuming you today? This is Susie Holt with Chocolate and God. In 2 Corinthians 10, it says, "And take every thought captive to obey Christ." It is so important to take your thoughts captive. You have to be intentional about what you allow yourself to dwell on. Our thoughts become us. What you think, you will become at some point. 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Sin is very seldom done without a thought process first. 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It is sort of difficult to plot out sin against God or feel defeated while you praise Him. Be very careful where you allow your thoughts to take you. 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

0: Lance Clay and Jordan's Stormy Banks. And I only recently discovered, because I thought that was kind of a modern-day worship song, and I only recently discovered it came out in the 1700s, would you believe, written by an English Baptist pastor by the name of Samuel Stennett, came out in 1787, and kind of using the imagery in the Bible of the Israelites crossing the Jordan River into the Promised Land, and kind of being used as a metaphor for the end of earthly life and the transition into heaven. It's awesome. And again, just a quick reminder, not that I know many of you will need it, but about the hymn program Sunday morning and Sunday evening here on Sanctuary Hymns for Today. That airs between 6 and 7 o'clock, both morning and evening. It's 10 away from 10. Good to have your company on a Monday night and any night. More worship music on Sanctuary up in a moment with Zev Schlitter, Steady Love.
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7: 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Anyone just tuned in? You're with Sanctuary, New Zealand's worship station. Good to be with you, and I hope the day's gone well for you. We got more worship music next with Corey Ashbury and Sparrows. On the note of Sparrows, I was talking about my hanging basket earlier this evening. I've noticed the sparrows keep coming to my hanging basket. Initially, I was thinking, why? What's in there apart from the plant? And then I twigged it'll be that the fibres of that coconut matting. I'm wondering if they're nicking them to make their little nests. We got Elevation Rhythm on the way also. Later on, Bethel Music, Jen Johnson, God, I Look to You.

Enjoying a bit of elevation rhythm there, and Washed. Yes, big claps for them. It's 10:08 Sanctuary. Alexander Pappas coming up shortly, Always Been Jesus. Next up, Mac Powell, Brian Luttrell by His Wounds. Also, I want to encourage you shortly with some thoughts on a Bible verse, 1 verse 1 encouragement coming up as well. You were

0: faces. It's not just the red letters I speak. You're in the whole thing.
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Cross, Love Ran Red, Chris Tomlin, 21 after 10. Good evening, I'm Cathy at Sanctuary. You're with on your Monday night, Sanctuary, New Zealand's worship station. Before we continue with more worship music, next from Brandon Lake, how good it is. Just want to share some thoughts on a Bible verse, one verse, one encouragement. Tonight's verse from John chapter 1, verse 14, which says, "So the Word became human and made his home among us. He was full of unfailing love and faithfulness, as we have seen his glory, the glory of the Father's one and only Son." And I think there's kind of one word or phrase there that really stands out for me. The word was actually, he made his home among us. And I don't know what you think, but when I think of home, to me, home is a place of rest and comfort and recharge, chilling, security, where I can be just absolutely me. And thinking about that, the desire of God was to make his home among us. God wanted to hang out with us, for us to be his place too, that he could just pour his love out on us and be truly himself with us. And, you know, I think that's a beautiful thought. And kind of gets me thinking about just to open myself up to God more so that he can really make himself home in me. That verse from John chapter 1, verse 14. You're with Sanctuary. I did.

0: there, I'm Nerida.
1: And I'm Alison. I've got a question for you. What changes when we see prayer as a privilege rather than just ticking a box?
0: Well, let's break that down, shall we? So in our podcast, we're going to strip away the formality and talk about how to build a vibrant and authentic connection with God that actually fits into our everyday lives.
1: Yeah, so whether you're a prayer warrior or someone who doesn't even know where to start, this conversation is for you.
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God, I look to you. It's an awesome worship song, isn't it? Bethel Music, Jen Johnson, 27 minutes to 11 o'clock, moving through a Monday night. Hope you're enjoying the worship music. Matt Redman next, You Never Let Go. On the way also, Phil Wick and Brandon Lake. So, so good. I love that, the title of that song. I've mentioned it a couple of times. It's not just so good, it's so, so good. I could just picture some young people I know talking like that. So, so good. Spotted in the Christian history books this day, 5th of October, 1582, the Gregorian calendar is introduced into Italy and other Catholic countries to replace the Julian calendar, which had lost 10 days against the solar calendar. So today flipped forward a whole lot of days and became October the 15th. And then, of course, bit by bit, the rest of the world adopted that one. Imagine that. Christmas holidays come a bit faster. I didn't mention Christmas. We got Matt Redman now.

0: in and of itself is not worship. Hopefully, singing love songs to God is one of many different expressions of worship that flow out of my life as it is surrendered at the foot of the cross. Music can be a wonderful expression of worship, but my life surrendered in worship is what is required. I am Grant Norsworthy with Word and Song.
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0: the King and Country. Amazing Grace, being reminded of God's love, grace and mercy for us here on Sanctuary through the worship music. 11 away from 11 o'clock, I'm Kathy. I don't know if you heard Lizzie sharing. It was so cool and encouraging. And I want to say thank you to Roger for sharing your story. He got in touch with Lizzie about a praise report. And just want to reshare it in case you missed it or you did hear it and you thought it was an awesome story. But Roger was sharing that he put up a praise report last year on the prayer wall. Now, the prayer wall is that we have on the Sanctuary website. You can post your prayer requests there, or you can look at the prayer request there and pray for people. But there's also a section praise report. So if you have answered prayer, it is really encouraging for all of us to be reminded about God does answer prayer. So you're welcome to post a praise report up on yoursanctuary.nz in the prayer wall under the faith and spirituality section. But I want to just quickly share what Roger said. He said, it's coming up a year to my open heart surgery following a compression fracture, superbug infecting my pacemaker wires and knocking out my aortic valve. Whoa, whoa, whoa. I am off all heart meds and consistently feeling 2,000% better, praising the Father and prayer warriors and all the medical people. That's fantastic. Thanks for sharing that, Roger. It's really, really encouraging. What a blessing.
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8: Very good evening, Monday night. Kathy with you. It is, as the gentleman just said, Sanctuary, New Zealand's worship station. Hope you're having a good evening and great to have your company. I'm Kathy. Got Hillsong Worship up shortly, continuing the worship music. Christ is enough. Our line bearer also with Give Me Joy. And our daily devotional word for you today coming up in about, well, just over half an hour with some thoughts on love from above. This is Elevation Worship, Trust in God.

0: Hillsong Worship, Christ is Enough. Almost 10 minutes past 11 on Monday night. Good evening, Sanctuary, New Zealand's worship station. Next up, Third Day, Nothing Compares, Matt Maher on the way with Finished Work. This three in a row wrapping up with Passion, Melody Malone, I've witnessed it. Also, want to share a prayer from the past that I came across. This one, a more recent past, from round about the 1920s, 1930s era, and beautiful, simple prayer that I came across. I love some of these prayers that I come across for prayers from the past, and kind of you realise there's nothing new under the sun, the same heart, the same desires. I guess it's our humanity and its relationship with God, so looking forward to that too.
1: I've heard all the stories

0: It's a jubilee year for me. 50 years ago, I encountered Jesus as a teenager and devoted my life to living for him, being a follower of Jesus and no turning back. Reflecting over the many seasons of life, the ups and downs, the good and the bad, he has been the one constant. The Christian life is a marathon. There are times when we need to dig deep to stay in the race, not allowing difficulties, disappointments, or offences to rob us of our trust in him. I may not always understand his ways, but I trust his character. For 50 years, he's been my go-to, my daily inspiration. I've known him as a father, a comforter, a counsellor, a shepherd, and so much more. Today, again, I echo the words of that song. I have decided to follow Jesus, no turning back. How about you? Mahara ki tō tātou atua e tēnei rā. Remember God today. I'm Alison Shaw.
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32 past 11, evening devotion at Sanctuary, New Zealand's worship station with passion, Melody Malone. I've witnessed it. Well, it's time at 22 past 11 for a prayer from the past. Tonight's one, more recent past from the 1920s, 1930s era. A Polish nun by the name of Faustina Kowalska, I think that's how you pronounce it. She was a life that was just utterly committed to God. Incredible woman, lived kind of almost a bit of a hidden life in one way, but a life of prayer and just worshipping God. And this is one of her prayers, really simple one actually, but I thought really beautiful as well. I want to share it with you. O Lord, I want to be completely transformed into your mercy and to be your living reflection. May the greatest of all divine attributes, that of your unfathomable mercy, pass through my heart and soul to my neighbour.

hymns. They've lasted for a reason. Powerful melodies and superb lyrics that lift our faith. Hymns. Some are modern classics. Others were written centuries ago but are still widely sung today. Hymns for Today. The best from the past given a fresh sound for today's generation. Hymns for Today. Every Sunday morning at 6. So let your faith be strengthened and inspired. Hymns for Today. 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

0: Cody Cairns, Boom Foundation, 24 to midnight. Kathy with you. It is Sanctuary. Steve Aparana on the way with more worship music, something beautiful. I love his version of that one. Actually, we have another version as well. I love all the music that we play here on Sanctuary. Got Joel Barnes on the way. Also, Zeph Slater, Road Less Travelled. But first, some thoughts on our daily devotional word for you today on Love from Above.
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2: Love. We sing, write and make movies all about it. Love's a massive part of this world, probably because it's who God is. And that's why we gravitate towards it and crave the great feeling that it can bring. Experiencing love here on earth can help us understand more of God and can give us the grace to act more like Him, putting others first and dropping what we're doing to help somebody else. The earth version of love isn't perfect. Our love can actually disappoint. It can feel as though we put ourselves out only to be hurt. Paul wrote, "If I speak in the tongues of men and of angels but do not have love, I am only a resounding gong or a clanging cymbal." That's in 1 Corinthians 13, verse 1. Love extends beyond words. Love is nothing without heartfelt action. When we act without putting others first, it's like we're just making a whole lot of meaningless noise. Challenging as it is, it's time to pray for the will to love people. Real, put others before yourself love is vitally important. Jesus told us to love everybody as He loved us. That's in John 13, verse 34. Well, that's a pretty tall order. But we reckon that if He asked us to do it, He'll show us how to do it. And His love from above is perfect. So what now? Who was the last person you said, "I love you" to? Do something generous for them today. And who's the person you'd never expect to say, "I love you" to? Do something generous for them as well. Thank God for His love from above.
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1: And I'm Alison. I've got a question for you. What changes when we see prayer as a privilege rather than just ticking a box?
0: Well, let's break that down, shall we? 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

0: a verse for when you're feeling sad. It comes from the book of James, chapter 5 and verse 16. Therefore, confess your sins to each other and pray for each other so that you may be healed. The prayer of a righteous person is powerful and effective. James chapter 5, verse 16. When you are feeling sad or upset, turn to God and pray to Him. Ask Him for comfort, strength, and healing. He cares and He is always listening.
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0: Eric Nelson, Fairest Lord Jesus, 8 away from midnight, Monday, all nearly wrapped up, the second week of the school holidays. If you've been doing school holiday things, I hope that's been going well. The weather makes a difference too, doesn't it? Our friend Gary Hoogfleet along very shortly to keep us company. Thank you for yours this evening, and I hope I can join you from 6 o'clock tomorrow evening here on Evening Devotion. Tonight's thought I'll leave with you from Faustina Kowalska. I was mentioning her as a prayer from the past earlier, a Polish woman, 1920s, 1930s era, a woman that just had a really deep, deep prayer life and absolutely devoted herself to God. And this is what she said: God is very generous and does not deny his grace to anyone. Indeed, he gives more than what we ask of him. Faithfulness to the inspirations of the Holy Spirit. That's the shortest route. Take care. Catch you tomorrow. God bless.
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1: Acts 17 verse 11. And the people of Berea were more open-minded than those in Thessalonica, and they listened eagerly to Paul's message. They searched the scriptures day after day to see if Paul and Silas were teaching the truth.
0: Sanctuary, New Zealand's worship station.

If my part of the program finished at this very minute, I think that's the song that I'd happily hum to myself for the rest of the day. Selah, and yet not I, but through Christ in me. And it's kind of nice to begin the program with another song that I really enjoyed, Charity Gale's Amen. Because in that way, the radio station is a wee bit different than a Spotify playlist. The Spotify playlist, you have put together every individual song. Whereas here on Sanctuary, that's not the case. And although I know that you're listening because you like our praise and worship music, it'd also be fair to say that you don't necessarily love every song. So it's kind of nice for me anyway to begin with a couple of songs that I love. And I hope that you like the ones coming up as well.

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3: 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For the last couple of weeks, my guest has been Bob Gass, the guy who has written our devotional, The Word for Today. 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And was very, very funny as well. 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And if you know how to do that, there's no problem. 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
4: Let's go.

Chris Tomlin and God of the City. Every time I play that song, I think of one of the churches in Nelson, All Saints. They're one of the Anglican churches in town, and they've got just such a heart for the people of Nelson. And it's one of those things that constantly comes to the fore. If you ever go there, you kind of know very quickly that it's not about them. Everything they do is about Nelson, because they do believe that God is the God of Nelson City as well. So if you're ever in Nelson over a break and you're looking for a lovely church to go to, All Saints, come along. You're good. I've got a friend.

0: As I walked towards the glass-panelled building, the panels looked so alike I couldn't see the entrance. But as I neared the building, I triggered the opening device, the glass doors slid silently open, and I walked through. The Christian life can be like that. We can be convinced that God has called us to do something and step out in faith, then nothing opens up. But if we stick to our conviction that God really has spoken and keep moving forward, our faith will activate divine initiative. Suddenly, just at the right time, doors that appeared closed and impenetrable swing open and we walk through. God has promised us that He would direct our paths. Our responsibility is to commit our way to Him, keep moving forward, and see Him act. I'm June Dooney, and you can contact me on junedooney.com.
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called out music. Thank you, Lord. I called out All Saints Church a moment or two ago. I just want to say good morning to Edward, who is one of the musos at All Saints. And I catch up with Edward on a Tuesday at another church's ukulele group. Hey, Edward, thank you for listening to the program.

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1: And I'm Alison. I've got a question for you. What changes when we see prayer as a privilege rather than just ticking a box?
0: Well, let's break that down, shall we? 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

0: Jervis Campbell and Praise Him Forever. It's 10 to 1.
1: So how many times a day do you put your armour on and then take it off without even really thinking about it? This is Susie Holt with Chocolate and God. Ephesians 6, for we do not wrestle against flesh and blood, but against the spiritual forces of evil in the heavenly places. Therefore, take up the whole armour of God that you may be able to withstand in the evil day. 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
0: Matthew 11, verse 28. 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

Well, I'm now absolutely convinced that life just goes around in circles. Years and years ago, when my parents would go to Holland on a holiday, Mum would start packing about a month beforehand, and then a week before the trip, all of a sudden, there were a whole lot of clothes that nobody could wear anymore, and the answer always would be, no, no, no, we're keeping that good for when you go to Holland. Well, when I got married, I thought, oh, well, that's not going to happen anymore, but we're away to Holland next week, and my wife said to me yesterday, no, no, you can't put that jersey on. I've made it all nice and prepared it for when you go to Holland. But I'm cold now. Oh, no, she says, you can't wear it. You'll get it dirty.

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0: Perhaps that song was written in New Zealand. Delirious, the English band, and the song called Did You Feel the Mountains Tremble? We, of course, have a nickname, the Shaky Isles. I didn't know that for a long, long time and didn't know why. Checked up. Apparently, we have more earthquakes per year than many other countries. In fact, thousands more. And many of them, though, we just don't get to feel. However, they are registered. So we're known as the Shaky Isles. And all of a sudden, it kind of makes sense. 25 past one.
1: Like in chains in a day.

0: God is ushering us in a new season, marked by fresh beginnings and transformative opportunities. 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

Tuesday morning, 20 to 2, the 6th day of October. And I know it's the 6th day of October because I got a wee message on my text a moment or two ago from the eye doctor. Well, I presume it was the eye doctor's receptionist, reminding me that I've got an appointment for later this afternoon. And that follows a telephone call yesterday saying, hey, just a wee reminder, you've got an appointment at 1:30, you know, blah, blah, blah. And the reason for the appointment, a glaucoma check about a year or so ago, 18 months ago, went to the Specsavers sort of people and to get my glasses sorted. And they said, we have a sneaking suspicion that there might be a wee bit of glaucoma floating around. So after going to the specialist, sure enough, a little bit of glaucoma. And it runs in the family. Mum had it. But the sad reality is I've got these little drops that I've got to put in my eye every night before I go to sleep. And like, that's every night for the rest of my life. Until you all of a sudden hear yourself say, hang on a second, Gary, if you don't do it, you could go blind. Is it really that much of a problem? Now the answer, no problem at all.

0: Air. I'm Nerida.
1: And I'm Alison. I've got a question for you. What changes when we see prayer as a privilege rather than just ticking a box?
0: Well, let's break that down, shall we? So in our podcast, we're going to strip away the formality and talk about how to build a vibrant and authentic connection with God that actually fits into our everyday lives.
1: Yeah, so whether you're a prayer warrior or someone who doesn't even know where to start, this conversation is for you.
0: 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Come join us.

Chris Tomlin and Good Good Father. Well, it is the 6th of October, and I thought I would just check, just because I want to, how many more sleeps till Christmas? Do you want to have a wee bit of a guess? Roughly, what do you reckon? Be precise if you want to. The answer, 79. Whoa. Christmas all of a sudden is not that far away.

0: singing songs to God as an expression of worship is a wonderful thing to do. It's particularly powerful, I think, when groups of believers get together to sing passionately and with one voice and with one soul and with one mind their love songs to God, expressing God's worth, praise, and thankfulness through music. But we do need to bring things back into perspective. Let's just remind ourselves that in all the recorded words of Jesus through Matthew, Mark, Luke, and John, he never once asks us to get together and sing about his love. Instead, in many different ways and over again, he asks us to be his love. He asks us to be his love to one another, to our neighbors, to our enemies, and to the least of these, to the ends of the earth. I'm Grant Norsworthy with Word and Song.
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Tim Neufeld and I Saw the Light, just on 20 past 2. Now, interestingly enough, that was first recorded back in the late to middle 1940s by country singer Hank Williams, and it was sort of one of country's great gospel songs. You know, you've just heard it, about a man finding salvation and turning from darkness to light. Many, many people have recorded it. The Nitty Gritty Dirt Band, Merle Haggard, lots of other people. And really interesting little aside, apparently he got the inspiration for the song when his mum spotted the lights of an airport while driving home from a concert. You can just imagine her saying, "I saw the light." And sort of Hank thought about that and put one and one together. And the end result, a song that we've been singing for 80, 90 years.

0: I love a nice garden, but I don't really enjoy gardening. Fortunately, my other half does. Occasionally, I'll help by doing some weeding. I don my gardening gloves and I get ruthless, pulling the weeds out with vigour so the plants can survive. I wouldn't mind if it was just a one-off thing, but the weeds have a habit of coming back and the weeding has to be done repeatedly. Jesus likened the cares, riches and pleasures of this life to weeds that run the risk of crowding him out, of choking the life of God in us. So, like the garden that needs repeated weeding, so too does my relationship with God. I need to get a bit ruthless when the weeds of worry or money or pleasure get too dominant and threaten to crowd him out. My spiritual growth depends on it. How about you? Mahara ki tō tātou atua e tēnei rā. Remember God today. I'm Alison Shaw.
1: It's your sanctuary.
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It is just after 2:30 Sanctuary on a Tuesday morning, the 6th day of October, as I mentioned before. 79 sleeps till Christmas, which means it's about 86 sleeps till 2027. And I can still remember the year 2000 as if it was yesterday. And that's like over a quarter of a century ago. The sad thing is I can go back even further than that and remember back then. So all of a sudden you realise, hang on a second, life is sort of rocking by.

0: there, I'm Nerida.
1: And I'm Alison. I've got a question for you. What changes when we see prayer as a privilege rather than just ticking a box?
0: Well, let's break that down, shall we? So in our podcast, we're going to strip away the formality and talk about how to build a vibrant and authentic connection with God that actually fits into our everyday lives.
1: Yeah, so whether you're a prayer warrior or someone who doesn't even know where to start, this conversation is for you.
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Now that is John Reddick. The song is called No Fear. That song was playing, reminded me a wee bit of Isaiah. In Isaiah 41 verse 13, it basically says when fear tells you that you're facing this alone, remember who's holding your hand. The verse says, I am your God, I've not let go of you, I'll not leave you to face tomorrow by yourself. You may not know what lies ahead, but I do, says the Lord. So do not let fear lead you. Trust me and take the next step and know that I am right beside you. You are not alone. I will help you. Kind of adds a wee bit to the song, doesn't it? It's 3:15.

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It comes from the book of Matthew, chapter 6 and verse 34. Therefore, do not worry about tomorrow, for tomorrow will worry about itself. Each day has enough trouble of its own. Want to know something cool? God is with you wherever you go. So we don't need to worry. God has a plan for you and He will provide for you.

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0: 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But he was pierced for our rebellion, crushed for our sins. He was beaten so we could be whole. He was whipped so we could be healed.
1: Sanctuary, New Zealand's worship station. Whoa.

I would imagine it was maybe this time last year, but on my program I interviewed Paul Blackham, the Reverend Dr. Paul Blackham, who is an English theologian, and I asked him, did he believe there were going to be pets in heaven? Would we see our cats and dogs again? And he thinks yes. And when I sort of probed him to sort of maybe give a bit more of an answer than that, he said, do you remember the verse that talks about the lion and the lamb lying together? So it's not a stretch from there to think that cats and dogs might be there as well. Great wee song from Big Daddy Weave, made me think about it, called The Lion and the Lamb. Morning, thank you for listening to Sanctuary. If you are just listening because you are unable to sleep, I hope the songs and the wee bits of chat that we have for you will be helpful. And if you are just listening because you're at work, that's good as well. And if you're listening because you've just woken up, what sort of a job have you got? You're starting at this time of the morning.

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1: 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It's like a party. And the guest list is pretty big. You're invited to attend. 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

0: Some years ago, a crack developed in our newly laid concrete driveway. It was replaced by a patch of fresh concrete. While wet, the next door neighbour's dog, Tess, ran over the new concrete, leaving her signature, four distinct paw marks. These weren't discovered until the concrete had hardened and today remain as a permanent legacy in the driveway. Young people's hearts are like wet concrete. Impressions made at an early age by parents, teachers and people of authority can mark them for life. Such impressions can be both positive and negative. Today, think about those young people who you have opportunity to influence. Is the impression you're making on their lives positive or negative? Are your words, actions, or general behaviour creating painful memories, or are you establishing a legacy of positive footmarks? I'm June Dooney, and you can contact me on junedooney.com.
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Now, we've got a local newspaper that puts out a daily quiz, and it's the sort of thing that you get on Stuff as well. It's like 10 questions, and you've got to see how good you are. And we sort of, you know, do that between the two of us most days. And some days, like 4 out of 10, 5 out of 10, 6 out of 10. On a really good day, I think 7. And I think 8 is the very best that we've ever done. And it's kind of like, it's kind of good fun, but some of the questions pretty hard. But here's a little quiz for you. And if I run through some names, would you know why these people are hated? The list is headed up. Some of the most hated figures in human history. Some of them I guess you'll know. Others, not quite so sure. At the top of the list, no surprise, Adolf Hitler. Then Genghis Khan, Joseph Stalin, Pol Pot, King Leopold II, Mao Zedong, Ivan the Terrible, Nero, and Attila the Hun. How many of them, if your wee life depended on it, or your mortgage, or whatever you want, unless you're just not betting people, and you go, oh, just a wee competition, how many names did you recognise, not just because of the name, but because of what they did?

0: Nerida.
1: And I'm Alison. I've got a question for you. What changes when we see prayer as a privilege rather than just ticking a box?
0: Well, let's break that down, shall we? So in our podcast, we're going to strip away the formality and talk about how to build a vibrant and authentic connection with God that actually fits into our everyday lives.
1: Yeah, so whether you're a prayer warrior or someone who doesn't even know where to start, this conversation is for you.
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0: Would you just like to truly be seen for once? This is Susie Holt with Chocolate and God. Genesis 16 says, "So she called the name of the Lord who spoke to her. You are a God of seeing, for she said, truly here I have seen him who looks after me." So often we reach the times of tremendous struggle in our life, or our hearts get broken by people who let us down, and we have such a longing for our hearts to be healed and that void to be filled, but we tend to look in all the wrong places. God is truly the only one who can fill us emotionally and heal our hearts. God is a God of seeing. Really allow that to sink in, because he wants you to know that he is looking after you today and every day. He loves you, and whether or not you are thriving on the mountain or struggling in the valley of life, he knows and he cares about where you are and where you are headed. Ladies, let's take the 30-day challenge and be in the Word every day. 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
4: Now, I don't know whether you are a fan of like sing-alongs, but I've got a hymn that I want to play now that I think you will know. So what I've decided to do is make it the sing-along song for the hour. Now, if you're listening quietly in bed and your husband or wife is asleep beside you, just hum. I mean, don't sing loudly, otherwise we're both going to get into trouble. But if you are in a position where you are able to sing, like, you know, when you go to the rugby, they say, if you are able, would you please stand up so we can sing the national anthem? Same sort of thing here. If you are able, feel free to join in because you will know it.

heard of Where's Wally, right? Yeah, of course you have. Okay, so here's a little question to help wake you up this morning, to sort of get your brain occupied, and you'll need to think about this for a couple of seconds because the answer isn't as obvious as you think it might be. Not where's Wally, but where is the largest desert in the world? Where is the largest desert in the world? The answer, following this.

0: question that was before the House, as the politician was wont to say, was this. Where is the largest desert in the world? Hands up if you said the Sahara. Well, you're wrong. The largest desert in the world is in fact in Antarctica. You knew that. Of course you did.
1: 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They've lasted for a reason. Powerful melodies and superb lyrics that lift our faith. 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Some are modern classics. Others were written centuries ago but are still widely sung today. Hymns for today. 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

If the question before the house a few moments ago was get your brain going, that was the song from Hillsong Worship and Darling Check to get your body going and My Redeemer Lives. Let me just quietly tell you, when you're 6'6" and maybe a couple of kilos overweight, you don't want to go to a church where they dance, because then if they say, would you please stand up and dance, the song finishes, but your body is still moving for the next 5 minutes. So I'm not going to do that.

0: Patience is a lesson that God consistently teaches us because it fosters growth. He guides us to our destination at the perfect moment. Waiting for the right time is preferable to rushing into things prematurely, because entering a place at the right time signifies readiness. When we exercise patience, we align ourselves with God's timing, allowing us to be fully prepared for the blessings and opportunities He has in store. Trusting in His timing not only ensures that we are adequately equipped, but also enables us to appreciate and thrive in the places that He leads us. My friend, let's embrace the process of patience as a vital part of our journey with God, knowing that His timing is always perfect and His plans for us are full of promise and purpose. It's Joshua Singh, and I want to help you grow in your walk with God. 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

Called Out Music and Day by Day. It is 25 to 5. When you went to your grandparents' home or to your parents-in-law home, did you know stuff like where the biscuit tin was or where the chocolate was? And you sort of thought that it was okay to do that. Well, my mother-in-law used to live right next door to us, and she had one of those sort of biscuit tins. Biscuit tins are like a jar with a wooden lid on it, and that's where the shortbread always was. And she was the world's best shortbread maker. And it was like one of those things that you did. Well, we've come full circle because my son-in-law now comes to visit, and he knows where the chocolate is. Like, there was like a half a cake of Cadbury chocolate there a couple of days ago, and early this morning I thought I'd go and have a wee bit of a look. Nothing. Well, actually, that's not true. The silver foil was there. Well, say no more.

0: Nerida.
1: And I'm Alison. I've got a question for you. What changes when we see prayer as a privilege rather than just ticking a box?
0: Well, let's break that down, shall we? So in our podcast, we're going to strip away the formality and talk about how to build a vibrant and authentic connection with God that actually fits into our everyday lives.
1: Yeah, so whether you're a prayer warrior or someone who doesn't even know where to start, this conversation is for you.
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one of the most popular things for followers of Jesus to do is to get together in groups and sing songs to God. Songs about how much He loves us, how much we love Him, our relationship, how amazing His blessings are, and how we want to live lives that show that we give worth to God. It can be an amazing and powerful expression of worship, but it must not be the only expression of worship. Worship must continue after the songs have finished, must keep going as we leave the church hall or the concert auditorium.

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It was huge a couple of years ago. You go to any church around New Zealand and they were singing it, Jen Johnson and The Goodness of God. Good morning, just after 5 o'clock, 7 minutes past five. Well, just a few weeks to go before the general election. Have you had any telephone calls yet from people asking who you are going to vote for? Do you know who you are going to vote for? And do you know where your two votes are going to go? Is it going to go to the party that you love and the candidate you love? And what happens if they're different and all that sort of stuff? It can be a wee bit confusing. I thought I had it under control. Then I heard stuff in the last couple of days. Oh, well, maybe not. It's like, and I never used to see myself as undecided. Someone said to me the other day, Gary, what this country needs running it is none of the politicians we've got now. What we need is a happily married couple. And I wanted to say, and where do you find them? But I didn't. But maybe you're passing an element of truth to all of that.

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1: And I'm Alison. I've got a question for you. What changes when we see prayer as a privilege rather than just ticking a box?
0: Well, let's break that down, shall we? So in our podcast, we're going to strip away the formality and talk about how to build a vibrant and authentic connection with God that actually fits into our everyday lives.
1: Yeah, so whether you're a prayer warrior or someone who doesn't even know where to start, this conversation is for you.
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Now, there's a song that I hadn't heard for a wee while, so I thought I'd play it for you this morning. But I think the timing is right. It's just a lovely song to begin your day if you've woken up. Laura Story and Blessings. What a beautiful wee tune. Just on 20 past five.

0: is your name.
1: The ability to remember is powerful. Reading through Ecclesiastes chapter 12, the word remember appears often. Solomon tells us to remember our Creator in the days of our youth. But he doesn't stop there. He continues telling us to remember God before our eyes are dim, our legs are weak, our teeth stop grinding, our hearing fades, our hair turns white, or our energy fails. Reminding us to remember him not only in our youth, but in everything in between. We need to remember that his love is unconditional, his presence is constant, his promises never fail, and that we've been bought with a price. He's preparing a home for us in heaven. So I encourage you, no matter what age or stage, take time to remember God right now. Mahara ki tō tātou atua e tēnei rā. Remember God today. I'm Alison Shaw.
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0: If your wee alarm has switched itself on at 5:30, yep, everything is under control, just a moment or two past that. Let me sort out the word for today for you, and then you can get up and make coffee and toast.
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2: Jesus felt the same emotions as us, including anger. John chapter 2, verse 15 tells the story. So he made a whip out of cords and drove all from the temple courts, both sheep and cattle. He scattered the coins of the money changers and overturned their tables. The money-changing system made a daily habit of insulting God's house, so Jesus had a right to be angry. We know he never sinned, so his anger definitely wasn't sin. As our hearts become more like his, there may be times when our anger is justified like that too. Jesus' anger was always directed at injustice, hypocrisy, and the exploitation of the vulnerable. But even then, his response was aimed at restoration. When he met Zacchaeus, who'd been taking advantage of people's money, he didn't rage at him. He saw Zacchaeus as a person first and dealt with him in love. Like Jesus, we need to use our anger for good. When we see a system that hurts people or God, let's allow that anger to move us to constructive action. Or when our anger is more person-related, let's learn to diffuse the fuse and approach the person with patience and love. So what now? Next time you feel angry, go into another room. Pray for a couple of minutes. Take a few deep breaths. Is your anger justified, or is it just a human niggle? Ask God to be with you as you deal with the situation.
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0: We had the word for today just a few moments ago, written by Bob Gass. Years and years ago, Bob used to voice it as well, but over the last years, his voice started to suffer a wee bit, and that's why there's a different voice reading it at the moment. But he's my guest this week and last on A Very Tall Man, the podcast, talking about podcasts. And why he has 2 weeks instead of one, like everybody else, is because he's Irish and doesn't mind a chat, incredibly funny, and he had some really interesting things to say. So if you are a user of podcasts, go to yoursanctuary.nz, click on the links and look for Bob Gass on A Very Tall Man, or if you just go elsewhere like to Spotify or Apple, you can find it there. And if you've never ever listened to a podcast before, we've got Lizzie's podcast, Where Do You Find God? There's a beautiful prayer podcast with Nerida and Alison, and a number of other podcasts that we think that you would enjoy. And on top of all of that, I hope you'll have a wee listen to one of mine as well.

Well, my part of the program, 20 minutes or so away from finishing for this morning, later this morning, I've got to go and check on my asparagus. I thought that this was the year that I was going to have a crop that even the people from Woolies would be coming to say, can we have the extra, Gary, and we'll sell it for you. But at this stage, like 7 or 8 long skinny things, but nothing of any substance. But I'm going to check out in the next hour or so, and I hope that last night something happened.

two multi-storied buildings stood erect and elegant. Built of concrete, they were expected to dominate the landscape for many years to come. But then the earthquake struck. The ground rumbled and the earth surged. One of the buildings swayed precariously but remained upright. The other, however, collapsed into a heap of rubble. Why the difference? The first building was specifically designed to withstand earthquakes, the second not. Jesus spoke of two houses, one that was built on sand and the other on rock. When we make Jesus the rock of our foundation and build our life on him, then when trouble strikes, no matter how strong the shaking, Jesus promises to uphold us with his righteous right hand. Is Jesus the rock of your foundation? I'm June Dooney.

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Yesterday's program was really, really good. I loved her chat with Roger, the guy from Christchurch. Maybe she'll play a wee bit of that again. That was really, really interesting. Hey, thanks for listening to my part of the program. Catch up with you again tomorrow morning, anytime after midnight.

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6: In this update, Labour, the Greens, Opportunity and New Zealand First fronted the better taxes debate in Auckland last night, while National and ACT declined and Te Pāti Māori was a last-minute cancellation. Chloe Swarbrick says the Greens' wealth tax plan would address wealth inequality and give 96% of people an income tax cut. Deborah Russell says Labour plans to use its capital gains tax on real estate to fund health. Meanwhile, many business owners are putting off hiring and investment decisions until they know the shape of the next government. A survey of more than 500 small and medium enterprises has found that optimism is on the rise. Four people are on trial in Wellington, each facing five charges of manslaughter by omission to discharge their legal duty over the Loafers Lodge fire that killed five in 2023. Open Justice reports those who manage the lodge's fire safety system are being tried in the High Court. A drug researcher says cocaine use is in a honeymoon phase in New Zealand as its popularity rises. The Drug Trends survey shows respondents reporting cocaine use increased from 11% in 2018 to 31% this month. That's news.
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3: Sanctuary Sport.
6: In sport, the All Whites have lost the final of their latest football tournament 2-1 to Japan at Yokohama. Ben Old equalised for the visitors in the 31st minute. The hosts secured the winner in the 67th. All Blacks assistant forwards coach Jason Ryan has undertaken some soul searching in a bid to find solutions for the team's scrum ahead of the opening Bledisloe Cup rugby test against the Wallabies in Auckland on Saturday. That comes after the side was often worked over at the set piece during the 3-1 series loss to the Springboks. A shock finish to the Novak Djokovic-Daniel Medvedev China Open tennis semi-final in Beijing. Medvedev has been disqualified for whacking a ball into the stands after the concession of a point which hit a spectator in the eye. That's sport. I'm Malcolm Jordan.
3: Sanctuary
0: weather.
8: Short forecast on your Tuesday morning for Northland, Auckland and Coromandel Peninsula. It's partly cloudy with some isolated showers, mainly in the east. Waikato to Wellington, also Bay of Plenty, the Central High Country, Hawke's Bay and Wairarapa, fine apart from some morning cloud. Gisborne now has cloudy periods, isolated showers north of Tolaga Bay developing this morning. Bulleter Westland, cloudy periods, isolated showers about southern Westland developing in the morning, then spreading north in the evening. Nelson, Marlborough, Canterbury and Otago, fine with some high clouds south of Marlborough. Southland is fine with some high cloud, however, mostly cloudy about Stewart Island with a few showers. And then for Fiordland, a cloudy day with some patchy drizzle turning to rain in the evening.
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9: Just gone 6 o'clock on your Tuesday morning. How am I? Welcome to the program, my friend. You are with Lizzie on the Morning Sanctuary. It's good to have your company. Just easing into the day as we do in these parts. What I like to do, it's just a great thing to do at the beginning of the day, is to pray for the day. So we'll do that next. Also got the Bible Society verse of the day coming up. Tim Neufeld, Audrey Assad, Jamie McDonald in the mix. Right now we're going to hear from John Reddick with Holding On.
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1: 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It's like a party. And the guest list is pretty big. 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

Michael W. Smith, Sky Spills Over on Sanctuary. Time to pray for the day. Let's pray. Father, we commit this day to you. We pray your kingdom come and your will be done. God, we can't do this day without you. And so we invite you into this day, Lord. Teach us how to walk in it with you, to that you're our partner, Lord. You're our co-partner. In my case, you're my co-host. Lord, I pray a blessing on those who have had a bad night's sleep, maybe didn't get any sleep, been working all night. Lord, I pray for your refreshing and for moments of peace and rest to come. Let your shalom of God, the peace of God, just pour through our nervous system, Lord God, and reset us, Lord, with your peace. Thank you, Father, for your presence amongst us. In Jesus' name, amen. It's Cornerstone. Tim Neufeld.

Jamie McDonald left it in the river on Sanctuary. You are with Lizzie. We are heading into the Bible Society verse of the day from the book of John, chapter 4, verse 24. For God is spirit, so those who worship him must worship him in spirit and in truth. You know, it says that, and I think, well, sometimes I read something like that and it puts a bit of pressure on me. But then I remember, even worshiping God, I got the Holy Spirit. The Holy Spirit can worship God through me, that I don't even have to do that on my own. I love that. I love that. This is Equippers Revolution on Sanctuary, Promised Land.

0: Did you know that every snowflake is different? Isn't it awesome? Did you know every star is different? It's wonderful. Did you know that God has a name for each star? Scientists have named many hundreds of stars, but it's such a few compared to the recent discovery they've made that there are galaxies of stars we know nothing about except they're there. But even more wonderful than that is that God knows you and the numbers of hairs on your head. He calls you by your name and he knows what you're going to say before you say it and what you're thinking. And it's so fabulous that our Creator has made each one of us differently. He broke the mold after making you and after making me. Today, enjoy the fact that you are valued, loved, unique, wonderfully made, and very, very special.
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You are with Lizzie. New Life Worship, My Saviour Lives, and Rend Collective, My Lighthouse. Do you have any lighthouses near where you live? Where I go for a walk on the beach, when one of the places that I go, I can actually see a lighthouse across the Hauraki Gulf. And I love it with its red and white stripes. It sort of just stands there. I remember when my son was little, I'm not much of a painter, but I did do this sort of painting, drawing thing that I had on his wall. It was really cute with the lighthouse. And there's something about lighthouses, aren't they? They're just there and they're solid and they're strong, and whatever's life the ocean is throwing at them, they're just like, nah, not budging. And that's how God is in our lives, our lighthouse, my lighthouse. This is Parachute Band, I Long to Worship You.

0: there, I'm Merida.
1: And I'm Alison. I've got a question for you. What changes when we see prayer as a privilege rather than just ticking a box?
0: Well, let's break that down, shall we? So in our podcast, we're going to strip away the formality and talk about how to build a vibrant and authentic connection with God that actually fits into our everyday lives.
1: Yeah, so whether you're a prayer warrior or someone who doesn't even know where to start, this conversation is for you.
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Danny Gokey, Tell Your Heart to Beat Again. Phil Wickham and Brandon Lake, Elevation Worship, so, so good. It was so good on the show yesterday with Lizzie on Sanctuary when one of my listeners, actually, Roger, messaged through, talk about his heart beating again. Yeah, he nearly died a couple of times, had open heart surgery, had a wonderful testimony to send. He sent through on the text machine just a snippet of it, and then I actually got him on air a little later. So, you know, always free, feel free to send through your praise reports, your answer to prayer. It might just be the testimony that somebody else needs to hear. You know, you hear that thing that you're hoping and praying and believing for, and it just gives, it's something to hook onto, it's something to hold on to, right? It's like, oh, if God came through for that person and those circumstances that are similar to mine, then he can help me through mine. So yeah, if you've got a praise report, I had one the other day from a friend. Her praise report was about the beetroot she'd grown, like how awesome they were, how good they tasted. Praise reports come in all different

0: 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I'm up for all of them, so feel free to send them through 8168 First Word Sanctuary or via the Rima Media app. Influence Music's coming out with Jesus and Brooke Legitwood with 1,000 Hallelujahs.
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6: In this update, petrol prices have reached their highest level since the start of the Iran-US war. Fuel monitoring site Gaspy shows the average price of 91 unleaded yesterday was $3.50.6. Finance Minister Nicola Willis says the release of additional oil from the International Energy Agency will help stop prices spiralling further. New Zealand and Australia have launched probes after revelations the Fly Dubai co-pilot accused of a hijacked attempt on a flight to Israel spent time in both countries. Assistant Police Commissioner Michael Johnson told our newsroom they're looking into time he spent here. Links are being drawn between a shifting meth market and surging cocaine use. The Drug Trends survey shows respondents reporting cocaine use increased from 11% in 2018 to 31% this month. The frequency of use is also increasing, with most people using it at least monthly. Concern that telcos are ignoring new guidelines with mobile billing transparency hitting new lows. Consumer New Zealand's fifth annual review of mobile phone provider transparency has found standards at their lowest level since the reviews began. That's news.
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0: Sanctuary Sport.
6: In sport, Tokomanoa Queens basketball coach Tanya Tupu has moved to plug a gap in her roster by releasing American forward Mimi Collins. The hunt for someone to join the impending mid-season arrival of Tall Ferns centre Penina Davidson in the domestic league required the release of Collins' contract after two opening losses.
8: That's our reality. When you're an import and you come into this league, you've got to perform, and unfortunately we didn't get what we thought we were going to get out of her, and things happened. We didn't have Penina here like we thought we were going to have at the beginning of the season.
6: Daniil Medvedev has been disqualified from his China Open tennis semi-final against Novak Djokovic. That's because he whacked a ball into the stands after the concession of a point which hit a spectator in the eye. That's sport. I'm Malcolm Jordan.
1: Sanctuary weather.
9: Northland, Auckland and Coromandel partly cloudy with isolated showers mainly in the east. Waikato to Wellington, also Bay of Plenty. The central high country, Hawke's Bay and Wairarapa, fine apart from some morning cloud. Gisborne, cloudy periods, isolated showers north of Tolaga Bay developing this morning. Buller to Westland, cloudy periods, isolated showers around southern Westland developing in the morning, then spreading north in the evening. Nelson, Marlborough, Canterbury and Otago fine with some high clouds south of Marlborough. Southland fine with some high cloud, mostly cloudy around Stewart Island with a few showers. Fiordland cloudy with patchy drizzle, turning to rain in the evening.
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1: 1 Corinthians 6 verse 19. 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
9: 5 minutes past seven. Morena, my friend. Coming up, music-wise for you this hour, I've got a little bit of Lauren Daigle. You can never go wrong with a bit of Lauren Daigle, can you?

Also, a bit of Josh Wilson's on the way too. Josh got shy. There he is. Sing up, Josh. I surrender all. Goodness me, does anybody actually use an iron anymore? Like, what even is an iron? I've got one in my house, and I'd say I'm not exaggerating, but I do. Although radio announcers are known to exaggerate, I do think I only use it about once a year. And today could be that day. I'm glad you can't see me. This is the thing when you get dressed in the early hours. So, you know, I'm actually dressed quite well for a radio announcer today. Not in the pajamas. No, we don't wear those. But, you know, I've actually got a nice blouse, a nice pair of jeans, and even these are, I feel really tall by the desk today because I'm actually in a pair of boots. I'm like, goodness me, what's going on? And I've got this jacket on, which is just a cotton jacket, but I did throw it in the wash recently, and then I looked down, and it's sort of puckered, you know, where the lapel thing over the pocket is just looking manky. And I'm like, oh my gosh. I'm sort of like pulling it down, trying to straighten it out. It looks messy. I know you can't see me, but I did think, goodness me, I literally only use my iron about once a year. Most clothes these days seem to have stuff in them that, I don't know, this is the way I hang out everything, the creases fall out. I know some people love to iron everything. I remember Mum used to do this thing, you know, it was like Sunday evening, I'd be sitting on the sofa, maybe it was late afternoon, back in the old days when there was no kids' TV, but around 4 o'clock, The Wonderful World of Disney would come on and I'd be watching that and Mum would have her pile of ironing. Like, I just, I don't even know what that's like. Saying that, I might later go and look for an iron. After all, we do have Shine TV and people have got to look halfway presentable on that, right? You go into shops and you see people have got those steamer things, eh? And they steam the clothes when they get them out of the box before they hang them up. And I thought that would actually be quite a helpful thing to have. Take up a lot less room than an ironing board, right? Hey, let's get back to the great worship. It's House of Worship, the heart of worship on Sanctuary.

Yeah, I always love that drum roll at the end. Souvenirs Worship, Joy Endlessly. 16 minutes past seven. Joy, a feeling of great pleasure and happiness. The joy of being alive. Tears of joy, delight, joyfulness, jubilation, triumph, exultation. Is that the word? I love the way I try words on the radio where I sometimes don't know how to say them. Joy is a wonderful thing. Endless joy. I'm going to be honest, I don't always feel endlessly joyful. People always say, you're such a chirpy person. I think I am. But sometimes I know I am, but sometimes I fall away from the chirpiness, but that's because, well, it can be many things, right? And I think sometimes we have to choose to do things that fill our tank so that we have got joy in our lives. And, you know, some of us are expressive with our joy, some of us are quiet, and that's okay. I went yesterday afternoon because now I get home in the afternoons and it's daylight, and a little later in the afternoon I actually went for a walk with my son and my young adult son, he's 22, Daniel. And, we went for a nice walk, and where we live, we don't live far from the coast, so it always entails walking along one of the beaches. And, that was joyful to me because I'm hanging out with my young adult son, who I don't really see much of these days. And we were just, this is a really cool thing. If you've got a boy, a son, a grandson, and you've got that whole thing going on where you're trying to talk to them and you get the yes, no answers, it really works when you're moving with them. I'm pretty sure it was Ian Grant who said this, you know, like, boys, you know, like to be going on a journey. So if you're in the car with them and they're the passenger, or maybe they're driving, they'll talk more openly. And I find that with my son, we go for a walk. So we're not like eyeballing each other and it's not awkward across the table. How's your day? Good. How was yours? Good. You know, but actually, in motion and moving, and a lot of boys really like moving, right? Like my son really likes moving. I like moving too. So we're moving, and then the conversation just seems to flow, and he's telling me all about this project that him and his best mate are working on, and it's really good. We're not like looking at each other. We're just chatting. There's just open space, and it's honestly, if you've got a boy in your life and conversation is sort of stalled, Try some movement together. Go ride a bike together. Just get in motion with them. And you might be surprised. In my 22 years of being my son's mum, I have found that it is something that seems to work really well with boys. This is Matt Maher, Finish Work on Sanctuary. Got Lauren Daigle just around the corner too. Hold on to me.

0: Hey there, I'm Nerida.
1: And I'm Alison. I've got a question for you. What changes when we see prayer as a privilege rather than just ticking a box?
0: Well, let's break that down, shall we? So in our podcast, we're going to strip away the formality and talk about how to build a vibrant and authentic connection with God that actually fits into our everyday lives.
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Passion and Kristen Stanfill, just that good. It is 7:30 on the dot on Sanctuary, Morning Sanctuary. You are with Lizzie. I was just thinking, have you got a song request you'd like to send through? Why don't you do that now? I've got a bit of capacity in the playlist. You could text me 8168, first word Sanctuary, or you could send a message via the Rema Media app. This is Josh Wilson on Sanctuary. I surrender all.

0: you been in that place where you just cannot find the answer to your situation, no matter how hard you try, and it seems as though you are all alone with nowhere to turn? This is Susie Holt with Chocolate and God. In Genesis 21, it says, "Then God opened her eyes and she saw a well of water, and she went and filled the skin with water and gave the boy a drink." The crazy thing about all of this is that you may be closer to your answer than you think. Like Hagar, your answer may be right beside you and you just aren't seeing it because you are so focused on the problems at hand. When Hagar finally stopped running and trying to make it on her own and she called on God, then she saw the well and the answer that God had waiting for her. So stop running. Stop trying to fix it. Seek God and ask Him to show you all that He has in store for you today. Ladies, let's take the 30-day challenge and be in the Word every day. Join my friend Janet Scott for her daily devotional. 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

Cranbrook City Music. I thank God you are with Lizzie, 23 minutes to 8 on the Morning Sanctuary. Hey, I was chatting on the phone last night with my sister. We were talking about Christmas. I was like, have you got any Christmas plans? We started to have that conversation. It was a good conversation. And yeah, I know for some people you're starting to think about Christmas presents, or even if it's not a Christmas present, I mean, you can count this as a Christmas present for yourself, right? Because I don't know about you, but I always love having a calendar. And I really love having the Rema Media calendar. There's so many awesome photos, and maybe you were one of the people that submitted to the photo competition and yours is being published. So we've got two this year. There's a New Zealand landscape calendar and a New Zealand fauna calendar. And I'm just looking at them and they're both really gorgeous. You can jump online and have a look to see what photos are going to be in this year's calendar. 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They're just $15 each. That includes GST and postage with the New Zealand. And they're really good for sending overseas. They're at a standard A4 letter rate. So jump online and be part of it. RemaMediaCalendar.co.nz, or you can call 0508 000 717. That's 0508 000 717. I'd say call that number after 8, though. Not too sure how many people are in the building just yet. And the supporter squad, that is. Here's work.

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0: That is Mika Tyler with Even Then on Sanctuary. There was a bit of Martin Smith in there. Joy, what the world calls foolish. It is 8 minutes to eight. There's beautiful sunshine outside the Sanctuary window. I hope the sun is shining outside your window. It's this beautiful palm tree in the, it's almost like I'm hallucinating. I'm like in the desert and there's, I'm hallucinating for the oasis. But no, there really is this palm tree in the midst of all the buildings. Love it. Hey, something else that I love is the Privilege of Prayer podcast. Our very own Nerida Ashcroft from Rema Media and Alison Shaw have put it together. It's doing really well. Like, it's performing really well in terms of downloads, people listening to it. And I thought, you know what? That really fits the feel of Sanctuary. So I'm going to start playing out some of their episodes. I'm going to play one after 10. I'm just giving you a little bit of a heads up for that and more good music on the way.
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7: In this update, wars in the Middle East and Europe are continuing to push up prices at the pump in New Zealand. Macquarie University energy expert Lurian De Mello says fuel prices aren't just being affected by what's happening in the Strait of Hormuz, but also by how much supply is coming out of Russia. National has fallen below 26% in the latest RNZ Reid research poll, which has opportunity again in the kingmaker position. Labour's down 1.4 points to 30.8. The Greens are up 4.6 to 14.8. National's down 3.2 to 25.9, and opportunity has edged up 0.2 points to 5.5%. Many business owners are putting off hiring and investment decisions until they know the shape of the next government. Despite this, a survey of more than 500 small and medium enterprises has found optimism is on the rise. Worries around pilot vetting processes after an alleged hijack attempt by a Fly Dubai co-pilot with New Zealand links during a flight to Israel. Assistant Police Commissioner Michael Johnson has confirmed New Zealand police are investigating the time the Omani citizens spent here. That's news.
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0: Sanctuary Sport.
7: In sport, Kangaroos lead coach Kevin Walters has been challenged on why some players are turning down the chance to don the Australian jersey. Roosters centre Robert Toyer is the latest to choose Tongan heritage over his adopted country for the World Cup starting next week. Walters has a wider lens view.
9: The Australian jersey is still a jersey that a lot of players want to play for, and if players want to commit to the other nations, I totally respect that. And like everyone in the game, want to see the best players playing in the World Cup.
7: Charlize Ledger Walker's injury concerns from her first match back in the domestic basketball league for the Tokomanawa Queens have been cleared. Calf strapping was required after her exit in the third quarter of their home loss to the mainland Poakai. Coach Tanya Tupu says restricted minutes were a precaution. That's Sport. I'm Malcolm Jordan.
0: Sanctuary
6: weather.
10: Northland, Auckland and Coromandel partly cloudy with isolated showers mainly in the east. Waikato to Wellington, also Bay of Plenty. The central high country, Hawke's Bay and Wairarapa, fine apart from some morning cloud. Gisborne, cloudy periods, isolated showers north of Tolaga Bay developing this morning. Buller to Westland, cloudy periods, isolated showers around southern Westland developing in the morning, then spreading north in the evening. Nelson, Marlborough, Canterbury and Otago fine with some high clouds south of Marlborough. Southland fine with some high cloud, mostly cloudy around Stewart Island with a few showers. Fiordland cloudy with patchy drizzle, turning to rain in the evening.
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10: 4 minutes past eight, Morena, on the Morning Sanctuary. You are with Lizzie. Hey, I was just out in the hallway there and I saw my friend Andrew Urquhart from Thoughts and Comments getting ready for his TV show, his radio / TV show that goes live 10 a.m. to 12 p.m. And it just reminded me, actually, that because he does so many things around politics, that we don't have those conversations here, but Andrew has those conversations. But also just a reminder that get yourself registered if you haven't already. I think you've got to the 25th of October with the election coming up on the 7th of November. It's not like in the past where you used to be able to just turn up on the day. You need to do that now. Vote.nz, the place to go. So important that we do vote. Coming up, music in the mix from Ali Limebear, Jordan Feliz. I had a message through before from Marilyn and she was after Cliff Richard. And I did find the song you're after. Here it is, Saviour's Day.

0: It's Phil Wickham at your name. 13 minutes past 8, Morning Sanctuary, you are with Lizzie. Kia ora. Hey, coming up on the Where Do You Find God podcast this week. Now, if you're not familiar with my podcast, I'm into my third year of making it. And each fortnight I sit down and ask my guests about where they find God in their lives. And we push into different areas of their lives, different stories. And my guest this week is former frontman, singer-songwriter of parachute band Omega Levine. And here's a little snippet of what we're about to hear tomorrow.
1: Just like so many great moments, so many bad moments. It's just all in there. And I feel like this time around, for me, I was just like, God, I'm just going to come as I am, you know. And it's been awesome having a wife that's exactly the same.
0: Sorry, missed just the beginning of that. He was talking about the Psalms, saying how the Psalms are really real. And for him, Omega, recommitting to his faith a couple of years ago, he said, I'm just going to come as I am. I'm just going to come as I am. There is no other way to come. So, you know, we had a great conversation about putting away the masks, dealing with your past and coming as you are. That's on the podcast tomorrow. I'll play it out on air around 10:30, but it hits all the podcast platforms earlier in the morning. You can find it on Apple, Spotify and the Rima Media app. And speaking of parachute band, here is a lovely parachute band song, Glorified. You can hear Omega singing.
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1: And I'm Alison. 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What changes when we see prayer as a privilege rather than just ticking a box?
0: Well, let's break that down, shall we? 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

Ellie Lime there, Give Me Joy on Sanctuary. You are with Lizzie, 25 minutes past 8. I tell you something that's giving me joy at the moment is I'm building a sunflower meadow. Well, when I say me, I'm part of a team, a local community garden group. I've just recently sort of pitched in, so to speak, and I was talking about it on the show yesterday, building this sunflower meadow. They've also got a community garden up around the corner. They've got some other initiatives that they want to do as well. But it's so cool because I've just been a couple, two or three times, and it's just a really lovely way to get to meet some people in my neighbourhood. Some of them, as it turns out, we sort of had mutual connections. I like being outdoors. I love being outdoors. I love the fresh air. And I love the idea of building something positive in my community. I also love the fact that it's a little bit ad hoc. I'm on a WhatsApp chats group and they're like, hey, is anyone available today? Da da da, or tomorrow, you know, and some people can go and other days other people go. And it's just like that. It's a little bit random and that suits me down to the ground. And it's good to get your hands in the soil, right? I'm really loving it. It's just early days. I can't wait until that sunflower meadow has all those beautiful flowers are there to enjoy. I think that's going to be in March. And they also have like a community garden thing on a Sunday afternoon, rain or shine. And I'm like, yeah, I'm going to turn up there one day too. So it's just, it just suits me. But I was wondering, you know, do you sort of volunteer in any way? Maybe it's, you're doing the parent help at school, or it's the Meals on Wheels or something at your church, or, you know, you decide that you live near this beach and once a week you walk along there with a plastic bag and pick up the rubbish. It's nice, isn't it? For wherever we live, we want to put good things into it, take bad things out, so to speak. And we want our homes and our communities to have a sense of sanctuary for us, don't we? A safe place. So I'm really interested to know. I feel like, you know, volunteering, it can be interpreted in many different ways. But if you have got a story, let me know. You could text me, 8168, first word sanctuary. You could message me via the app. Or the phone lines are open just at the moment on 0800 355 455. Have you got a volunteer story you'd love to share? This is Jordan Feliz. Praise God for that.

0: me, the most amazing and wonderful thing about God is that there is always more. No matter how real God is to me, there is always more. No matter how much of his character I think I understand, there is always more. No matter how deep I believe our relationship is, there is always more. No matter how much of his love for me I comprehend, there is always more. No matter how much of my selfishness has been sacrificed in his name, there's always more. Oswald Chambers says, what we think of as being the process, God calls the end. Chambers is explaining to us that it is this state of constantly moving into the great always more of God. The mystery of knowing him more is where we always need to be. I am Grant Norsworthy with Word and Song.
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2: on Sanctuary.

Blessed be your name. Love that song. Occupational hazard of mine, loving all the songs. 24 minutes to 9 on the Morning Sanctuary. You're with Lizzie. I was just talking a little this morning about volunteering and that I've started volunteering in this community garden in my neighbourhood. And one of the projects at the moment that we're working on is establishing a sunflower meadow. What's really beautiful about it is this is because of the Auckland anniversary floods that happened, was it 2022? And in my neighbourhood, well, just down round the corner and down the road, I'm sort of up the hill. This is down on the flat, and this particular road, Nile Road, is an old floodplain as it goes. And 160 houses are being removed. Unbelievable. Just, I can't help thinking of the trauma that those people have gotten through, you know, their homes removed, having to go and live somewhere else. But something beautiful with this community group that they're, one of the things they're doing is establishing the sunflower meadow. So I've started helping out at that. And what I've been doing is getting wheelbarrows and pushing mulch around and putting it up and, you know, getting a rake. And yeah, everybody's just doing a bit of this and a bit of that. And it's really good. And so asking the question this morning, you know, in what ways have you or do you volunteer? And Sarah got in contact. She says, when my kids were little, I used to volunteer at parent help at their school. Yes, that's something I did when my son was little too. Sometimes used to go on summer school trips. The parent help that I enjoyed, I always loved helping them to read and write, just the whole creativity thing. I also used to like coach or manage sports teams and the walking school bus. Once a week, I was the leader of the walking school bus, and then that meant the rest of the time my son could, you know, walk with other people. So that was pretty cool. I love what Ruth had to say. Ruth got in contact from New Plymouth. She volunteers, here's a plug, for the Good News Centre. It's a Christian bookshop in New Plymouth. And she says, we're all volunteers. It's a wonderful space. Customers love to chat and share their stories of where they are in their walk with God. Some are just beginning and coming in for a Bible and any information. I love that. I think I want to go and volunteer there. That sounds so cool. Ruth, I did go to New Plymouth a few months ago on the Sanctuary road trip. And honestly, what a discovery New Plymouth is, sort of tucked away there, a little bit out of the way. But oh my gosh, I really hope to go back there again one day. I mean, you've got the mountains, you've got the beach, you've got just like a funky little centre there with great shops and awesome walking. And oh my goodness, it's an epic place. So yeah, lovely to hear from Sarah and Ruth. And if you've got a story of volunteering that you just want to flick through on the text machine, love to hear your story. 8168 First Word Sanctuary, or message me via the app. This is Third Day. Show me your glory.

They've lasted for a reason. Powerful melodies and superb lyrics that lift our faith. Hymns. Some are modern classics. Others were written centuries ago but are still widely sung today. Hymns for Today. 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So let your faith be strengthened and inspired. Hymns for Today. 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

So you catch me when I fall, right? And you hear me when I call crying. And you fix me when I'm broke, right? And that's all I need to know.

0: blessing offer. Believe on Sanctuary. It's 10 minutes to 9, heading for the inner sanctuary from 9 till 10. Come join us. There's prayer, there's scripture, there's good music, of course. And on Thursdays, we take communion together. Coming up next, I have got a bit of We the Kingdom, Rescue Me.
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8: In this update, little surprise from the Associate Transport Minister at the New Zealand ties to a hijack attempt on a Fly Dubai flight to Israel. New Zealand's Assistant Police Commissioner Michael Johnson has confirmed an investigation's been launched into the time the alleged attacker, the co-pilot, spent here. James Meagher says he doesn't have much information, but acknowledges we have a large pilot training sector. National and Labour have both fallen in the latest RNZ Reid research poll. It has the left bloc ahead of the right bloc, with Opportunity holding the balance of power on 5.5% support. National's numbers are down 3.2 percentage points to 25.9, while Labour's down 1.4 to 30.8%. Kiwis are continuing to feel the impact of international events at the fuel pump. Latest data from fuel monitoring platform Gaspy shows the average fuel price for 91 unleaded above $3.50. Four people are on trial in Wellington, each facing five charges of manslaughter by omission to discharge their legal duty over the Loafers Lodge fire that killed five in 2023. Open Justice reports those who manage the lodge's fire safety system are being tried in the High Court. That's news.
5: News brought to you by Orphans Aid International, bringing real change to forgotten children since 2004.
3: Sanctuary Sport.
8: In sport, Daniil Medvedev has apologised after an abrupt end to his China Tennis Open semi-final with Novak Djokovic. He was disqualified for whacking a ball into the stands after the concession of a point, which hit a spectator in the eye. Djokovic was up 5-3 in the second set and serving for the match after winning the first 7-5. Medvedev's offered a degree of contrition.
9: Terribly sorry to the spectator, first of all, and trying to get in touch with him if he wants it. So hopefully I can apologize in person and see how he feels.
8: Kangaroos league coach Kevin Walters has defended the selection of injury-plagued Latrell Mitchell for the World Cup starting in 9 days. Mitchell has missed more than 10 matches a season over the past 4 years. That's sport. I'm Malcolm Jordan.
3: Sanctuary weather.
10: Northland, Auckland and Coromandel, partly cloudy with isolated showers mainly in the east. Waikato to Wellington, also Bay of Plenty. The central high country, Hawke's Bay and Wairarapa, fine apart from some morning cloud. Gisborne, cloudy periods, isolated showers north of Tolaga Bay, developing this morning. Buller to Westland, cloudy periods, isolated showers around southern Westland, developing in the morning, then spreading north in the evening. Nelson, Marlborough, Canterbury and Otago, fine with some high clouds south of Marlborough. Southland, fine with some high cloud. Mostly cloudy around Stewart Island with a few showers. Fiordland, cloudy with patchy drizzle, turning to rain in the evening.
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10: 4 minutes past nine, and we have crossed over into the inner sanctuary, that is. We're still on earth, with our head in the clouds maybe and our feet on the ground. And, oh gosh, it's a beautiful day out the sanctuary window here. I hope the weather is nice for you too. It always fills my heart full of joy when it's school holidays and parents, grandparents are getting sunshine. It just makes it so much better, doesn't it? Really does. I enjoyed the sunshine yesterday afternoon. I actually went out for a walk in the late afternoon with my sunshine, my son, my young adult son, and it was good. It was just like, I was in shorts. It was like, oh, spring is in the air. It was a bit nippy, but it was still nice to get out there. Hey, so it is the inner sanctuary, prayer, scripture, all those great things, great music. I've got Ecclesia music coming up, Bethel music. I'm going to share a great psalm with you next. This is Chris Tomlin, Holy Forever.

Lisa Clippers Worship, Holy Fire, and Chris Tomlin. Holy forever, he is holy. He is the holiest of holies. 13 minutes past nine in the inner sanctuary. Going to read out Psalm 123, not to be confused with the very famous 23. I lift my eyes to you whose throne is in heaven, as the eyes of slaves look to the hand of their master, as the eyes of a maid look to the hand of her mistress. So our eyes look to the Lord our God till he shows us his mercy. Have mercy on us, O Lord, have mercy on us. For we have endured much contempt. We've endured much ridicule from the proud, much contempt from the arrogant. Do you know, in the Psalms, you're with Lizzie on Sanctuary, there's always something for whatever ails you. Like, if you're feeling really good and you want to rejoice, there's stuff about that in there. And if, in this case, you know, somebody's ridiculed you, been arrogant towards you, just all these human things that happen, maybe that person who cut you off in the traffic, you know, like, it's all there. It's all the human stuff because we are humans. And so that's what I absolutely love about the Psalms. It's Ecclesia music, Heaven's Throne.

Ecclesia Music, Heaven's Throne on Sanctuary. You were with Lizzie on the Morning Sanctuary. Now, I was just talking out of Psalm 123, and I was thinking again about that part of the scripture that says, "Have mercy on us, O Lord, have mercy on us. For we have endured much contempt. We have endured much ridicule from the proud, much contempt from the arrogant." And it just it got me thinking about, you know, sometimes we're in positions in life, maybe it's friendships, well, so-called friendships, where people are really just really dishonouring of us, right? And they kind of ridicule us and they might mock us. And I don't even, I mean, it could be for your faith, but it might not be. It might just be that's the way they operate. And I don't know about you, but I've just, it's fun to have a bit of a laugh together, but I really don't like that kind of putting down sense of humour. I don't find it funny at all. And just, you know, we have choices in who we decide to let into our lives, right? And sometimes situations change. Sometimes you grow out of a friendship. Sometimes you, you know, you realise and you recognise in your life, actually, this relationship with this person is actually really negative and it's not actually that helpful. And, you know, sometimes I think as Christians we think it's our job to change people, but I don't believe it is. I do believe that we can influence people and certainly we can do that, but that comes down to the person themselves. So I was just thinking today that I just, you know, there could be someone who's just sort of putting up with disrespect and dishonour. And that's not okay, right? Like, God didn't call us to be doormats. We get to speak the truth in love. We get to have our yes means yes and our no means no. And sometimes it's just such a relief letting go of those kind of friendships. I had a friendship kind of like that a long time ago. I thought this friend was a particular friend. And I guess they were for a season. And then I went through a really hard time, a really hard season, and that always, you know, that always highlights who your real friends are. And this friend, this supposed friend, was just kind of quite ghastly towards me. Like, I mean, I know I get it that sometimes people can't support you because, you know, there's issues and things going on in their own lives and they don't have the bandwidth. I get that. But this friend sort of revealed her true colours, and it was quite enlightening. And then I decided, actually, this isn't helpful. I'm going to step away from this person. And yeah, we had nothing more to do with each other. Somewhere along the line, many years later, I got an email apologizing, sort of a half apology. And then a number of years later, I bumped into the person and had a hello and hugged them and didn't feel any sort of aggro towards them or anything. I just thought, no, that's in the past. But it was really a good boundary not to sort of continue that friendship. And yeah, we got to take care of ourselves. We really do. God wants us, God honours us and God respects us. And so we want to have people in our world that do the same. It's Bethel Music, Holy Song on Sanctuary.

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1: 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And the guest list is pretty big. 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
2: I've got a friend

Crowder and Dante Bow, God Really Loves Us. You're in the Inner Sanctuary with Lizzie. Lovely to have your company. So, was just talking before out of Psalms 123 and in particular, have mercy on us, O Lord, have mercy on us, for we have endured much contempt. We have endured much ridicule from the proud, much contempt for the arrogant. And I just wanted to pray, I hate the word just, but I wanted to pray today for people who you're in a situation where you just feel a little powerless. You know, like people have walked over your boundaries. There's just been a sense of disrespect and dishonour, whatever that looks like. And, you know, as that word, that song we just sang, God Really Loves Us, He does love us. And He also doesn't want us to be treated badly. And when things aren't going well, He wants to give us a voice. And I understand that for some of us, that can take a bit of time. Certainly can take a bit of time. But, you know, it talks in the Bible of your yes meaning yes and your no meaning no. We're actually allowed to have boundaries. In fact, there's a great book. I read it a long time ago. It's on my bookshelf at home. It's called Boundaries. Is it Henry Cloud, and I have to look it up for you. But it's a Christian book, and it's all about having healthy boundaries in life, and it's honestly such a good book. I'm just trying to find it as I'm talking to you. This is where I need a producer. So it's by Dr. Henry Cloud and Dr. John Townsend. When to say yes and how to say no to take control of your life, boundaries. I really recommend that. I read that book decades ago. But funnily enough, recently I just picked it up again. I thought, it's a good reminder, that book. So let me pray. Father, we pray today, Lord, we know that You really love us, but God, that Your love towards us isn't just a feeling and a something from Your heart towards us, God, but it's also a verb, and that You delight to empower us, You delight to heal us, You delight to restore us. And for those of us, Lord, who might struggle of having healthy boundaries of how to say yes and how, particularly how to say no, Lord, I pray that You would give those of us who struggle with that a voice, Lord, that we would recognize that our lives have lines around them like a property, like where we live is where we live and we're responsible for that area, but we're not responsible for our neighbors. And Lord, help us, Lord, in terms of being able to reduce guilt and false guilt and just to take responsibility for what is ours, Lord, and to recognize that, Lord. And maybe for some of us where, you know, we feel a little bit disempowered and, you know, we think that responsibility is everybody else's. Let us see clearly, Lord, what is our responsibility, Lord. Maybe it's just picking the clothes off our bedroom floor and putting them away, God. But teach us, each one of every one of us, to know what is ours and what isn't ours and to take responsibility for what is ours, Lord, and to let go of the rest, God, that You would guide us and lead us in this. For some, this will be a big deal, Lord, but Your word says that Your yoke is easy and Your burden is light, Lord. So help us to carry the light burden, to give the heavy stuff to You, God, and just to help us around defining boundaries for those of us who might struggle with that, Father, in Jesus' name. Amen. Hey, we are heading into the Word for You today soon. It's coming up, dealing with anger, straight after this song, Israel Houghton, Great is Thy Faithfulness.

0: the word for you today.
1: Jesus felt the same emotions as us, including anger. John chapter 2, verse 15 tells the story. So he made a whip out of cords and drove all from the temple courts, both sheep and cattle. He scattered the coins of the money changers and overturned their tables. The money-changing system made a daily habit of insulting God's house, so Jesus had a right to be angry. We know he never sinned, so his anger definitely wasn't sin. As our hearts become more like his, there may be times when our anger is justified like that too. Jesus' anger was always directed at injustice, hypocrisy, and the exploitation of the vulnerable. But even then, his response was aimed at restoration. When he met Zacchaeus, who'd been taking advantage of people's money, he didn't rage at him. He saw Zacchaeus as a person first and dealt with him in love. Like Jesus, we need to use our anger for good. When we see a system that hurts people or God, let's allow that anger to move us to constructive action. Or when our anger is more person-related, let's learn to diffuse the fuse and approach the person with patience and love. So what now? Next time you feel angry, go into another room. Pray for a couple of minutes. Take a few deep breaths. Is your anger justified, or is it just a human niggle? Ask God to be with you as you deal with the situation.
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when I did get to see him and I did get to say what I needed to say, I was really calm. Like, I was like, oh my gosh, you're so calm. I was like observing myself. Now, you know, gonna be honest, when he was little, wasn't always as calm as I could have been. Sometimes did fly off the handle. Unfortunately, I think most parents do that. Doesn't every parent do that at some time? Doesn't usually end up being that helpful. But hey, we are humans, so don't beat yourself up. But yeah, learning how to calm the farm, diffuse the fuse, finding out those ways. I don't know, if you're home and the kids are driving you nuts with the school holidays, get them outside, or you get on their trampoline and jump up and down, you know, like have a dance party, just do something, but a movement, it can help shift things. Or, you know, maybe they can watch their favourite program and you can just have a little bit of time out on the back deck, having a cup of tea, something like that. It is human, but we need to find helpful ways to diffuse the fuse. I love that. That's a great saying. Elevation Rhythm, Sing of Your Love on Sanctuary.

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0: 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Want to find out more about the whānau? Go to

I'm So Blessed on Sanctuary, 6 minutes to 10. You're with Lizzie. I was just talking about a book called Boundaries. Somebody said, what's that book? It's called Boundaries by Henry Cloud and John Townsend. Highly recommend it. You can probably get it out of the library. It's been around since the 90s. They've also written other books like Boundaries and Relationships as well. And I remember the beginning of the book, it starts off with this woman and her life's just really chaotic because basically she's a doormat and she's doing everything for everybody else. And then they start teaching her some boundaries and, oh, her life changes. Love it. Recommend that. After 10, I'm going to play out the Privilege of Prayer podcast. It's so awesome. I thought, hey, Nerida, hey, Alison, do you mind if I play it on my show? And they said, yes, so I'm going to play that out for you. One of the, starting at the beginning, the very first episode of the Privilege of Prayer. This is Elevation. Guide me, O thou great Redeemer.

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1: 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And while you're there, you can pray for others. 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Sanctuary.
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1: In this update, a drop for both main parties in the latest RNZ Reid Research poll, with National down 3.2 points to 25.9% support and Labour down 1.4 points to 30.8%. The Opportunity Party holding the balance of power. Petrol prices have reached their highest level since the start of the Iran-US war. But Finance Minister Nicola Willis says the release of additional oil from the International Energy Agency should help stop prices spiralling further. New Zealand and Australian authorities are looking into the time the alleged attacker from last week's Fly Dubai flight to Israel spent in both countries. Cocaine use is on the rise in New Zealand, with the latest drug trends survey finding 31% of respondents report cocaine use, up from 11% in 2018. A police investigation in Christchurch after a person turned up at hospital in the early hours of this morning with a gunshot wound. That person's been treated for his injuries and discharged. And a warning for gardeners to be careful handling potting mix and compost, as 152 cases of Legionnaires have been recorded across the country in the past year. That's news.
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0: Sanctuary Sport.
1: In sport, a chance to reconcile why the All Blacks eventually succumbed 3-1 to the Springboks before the opening Bledisloe Cup test against the Wallabies at Auckland's Eden Park on Saturday. The side has regathered after 3 weeks' break. Assistant coach Jason Ryan says frank conversations have been required.
3: Coming off the back of three losses, so we make sure we went through areas of our game with real genuine substance and clarity.
1: Formula One driver Valtteri Bottas has ditched his private jet for pedals to get from Malaysia to Singapore. The 37-year-old is cycling between the two Grand Prix venues and charting his progress on the Strava app. The trek is roughly 350 kilometres. He's committed to arriving by Thursday for his media duties. That's sport. I'm Malcolm Jordan.
4: Sanctuary weather. Northland, Auckland and Coromandel, partly cloudy with isolated showers mainly in the east. Waikato to Wellington, also Bay of Plenty. The central high country, Hawke's Bay and Wairarapa, fine apart from some morning cloud. Gisborne, cloudy periods, isolated showers north of Tolaga Bay developing this morning. Buller to Westland, cloudy periods, isolated showers around southern Westland developing in the morning, then spreading north in the evening. Nelson, Marlborough, Canterbury and Otago fine with some high clouds south of Marlborough. Southland fine with some high cloud, mostly cloudy around Stewart Island with a few showers. Fiordland cloudy with patchy drizzle, turning to rain in the evening.
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5: 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I am leaving you with a gift, peace of mind and heart. And the peace I give is a gift the world cannot give. 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
4: Hey, you with Lizzie. So good to have your company. I am going to, coming up next, play out the Privilege of Prayer podcast. Quite a privilege to play it on the show, but I said to Nerida and Alison, hey, your podcast would fit perfectly on my show. Can I play it? They said yes. So once a week, I'm going to play out an episode with for you. If you haven't heard the podcast at all, well, here's your opportunity. And yes, there's a clue in the name. It is all about prayer, and each episode's only around 10 minutes, so I'll play that next. Also coming up this hour in the mix, I've got a bit of this. Benjamin William Hastings and Aidan King with Saturday. Also a bit of this.

and just like quite a country feel. And I don't know what's happened to me recently, but I actually like country music now. I actually do. It's House of Worship. Come now is the time to worship.

0: Phillip's Craig and Dean, let my words be few. And House of Worship, come now is the time to worship. And I tell you what, it's my great privilege actually to, if you haven't already discovered, the Privilege of Prayer podcast. It's so good, put together by Nerida Ashcroft and Alison Shaw, fortnightly podcast. And I thought, you know what, this just fits so perfectly on Sanctuary. And so here is this podcast has been going for a couple of months, but this is the very first episode, in case you missed it. It's Privilege of Prayer. What is prayer?
1: And then I said, amen. It was almost like I said, the end.
0: Yeah.
1: And right, now I can get on with my day. And, you know, just really felt God sort of say, hold on a minute, I'm coming with you.
2: Welcome to The Privilege of Prayer. I'm your host, Nerida Ashcroft, and I'm joined by my friend, Alison Shaw.
1: Sometimes prayer can feel a bit like a duty, but we see it as a profound invitation. I've had decades of walking with Jesus, and I have come to deeply value prayer.
2: Each week, we're going to unpack what it actually looks like to talk with God through honest conversation and real-life stories.
1: So whether your prayer life feels like a desert or a garden, come and join us. Let's dive in.
2: You know, Alison, I remember back when I was about 8 or 9 years old, and I wasn't a Christian, didn't grow up in a Christian home, but I remember asking a friend, how do you pray? What is prayer? Because I knew that she went to church, and she just looked at me, and she laughed, and she ran off.
1: Oh, no.
2: I never got the answer.
1: That's no help whatsoever.
2: No, it's not. It's like, well, what am I supposed to do? Do I get on my knees and put my hands together? What do I do? But I thought a great place to start, you know, what is prayer? Where do we start with that?
1: Okay, so I really like this quote from Natalie Brackenridge. It says, prayer is about staying close to God. The believer who learns to stay close to God through prayer carries something that the world cannot give.
2: Ooh, that's a good one.
1: Yeah.
2: I like that.
1: So staying close to God through the vehicle of prayer is such a privilege.
2: It is the God of the universe.
1: Yeah.
2: We can talk to Him. That's
1: absolutely
2: quite amazing.
1: Absolutely. And I think the thing is, it's based on a relationship.
2: Mm.
1: You know, like just what you said, the God of the universe, you know, there's no rules, there's no rituals, there's no earning of approval, but it's just a beautiful relationship between me and God. And like any kind of healthy relationship, you know, it's based on trust and companionship, kind of respect and honesty and time together.
2: Yeah, because along, you know, through the years, I've learned that there isn't a formula.
1: Absolutely.
2: There's no rules. It is literally like a friendship, like
1: Absolutely.
2: Having a spouse or a close friend that you really actually can trust with your deepest, darkest secrets.
1: Absolutely. And it's in spending time with Him that we get to know Him. It's exactly what you're saying. It's like this organic relationship that is built through conversation.
2: Yeah.
1: You know, really that's the bottom line, isn't it?
2: Yeah.
1: You know, that's the basis of our prayer is our relationship with Him. And like you say, there are no formulas. You can't do 1, 2, 3 and this is, you know, that's how you pray.
2: Because I have been in church before when there have been messages that based around the Lord's Prayer and they're like, can you pray this and then you do this and then you do that, which is all kind of nice guidelines for sure. But it isn't a formula. God's not saying to us, you must do this in this way.
1: Because the danger of that, and I mean, there are examples, lots of examples in the Bible of prayer. And like you say, Jesus taught how to pray. But the danger with a formula is it becomes bereft of a relationship.
2: Mm.
1: It becomes fulfilling a ritual or a set of words or
2: an incantation even.
1: Yeah, and then there's this feeling, oh, I've done it.
2: Yes.
1: If you tick off, you know, oh, I've done my prayer today, but you haven't actually engaged with God. So I think, definitely there are guidelines that we need to pick up from in the Bible, and the Lord's Prayer is one of those beautiful guidelines.
2: Mm.
1: But it should never be treated as a formula, you know, or as a ritual or as a duty. That's my opinion anyway.
2: Yeah. Well, we value your opinion, Alison, so you're allowed to have it.
1: Thank you, Nerida. So a verse that I like to think of that about prayer comes from Ephesians chapter 6, verse 18, and it says, and pray in the Spirit on all occasions with all kinds of prayers and requests. you know. And so I just, yeah, I thought today maybe we could just break that down a wee bit of what that actually means. So on all occasions, what does on all occasions mean?
2: Yeah.
1: And I guess it means inviting God into every part of our lives, you know, into decisions, into every aspect of our lives.
2: I remember as a fairly new Christian, I would be out, I don't know, say driving or something, and I would remember an issue or a problem and I'll think, I must pray about that when I get home. And then it occurred to me, it's like, yes, hang on a minute, I can do that right now, can't I?
1: I love that.
2: On all occasions.
1: Yeah, I love that. So, yeah, it's, like you're saying, it's kind of like a continual dialogue.
2: Mm.
1: You know, may not be talking the whole time, but you can engage in prayer, you know, anywhere because it's like a dialogue. And one thing I remember, Nerida, was when I got up to pray one morning and did all my prayers, pray for my family and da-di-da-di-da. And then I said, Amen. It was almost like I said, the end.
2: Yeah, right.
1: And right, now I can get on with my day and, you know, take off into my day. And I just really felt, you know, God sort of say, hold on a minute. I'm coming with you. You're not leaving me behind, you know, and I love that concept that we never walk out on God. We walk with him.
2: Yeah, I love that. That whole idea that we don't sort of leave God at home in our prayer room.
1: Yeah, exactly.
2: We're driving, we're at work, we're doing different things, and he's right there.
1: Yeah, 24/7.
2: Yeah.
1: It's kind of hard to live in that reality, but that is the reality, you know. And then it says all kinds of prayers, and I love that. It's all kinds of prayers. So there's not just one prayer that God's expecting from us, you know, that there are everyday kind of prayers that are a bit like small talk, you know, chatting. And then there are heartfelt, earnest prayers that come out of dark times in our lives. And they're grateful prayers.
2: Yeah.
1: I'm thankful today. There are honest prayers. There are I'm so sorry, Lord, prayers.
2: Yeah.
1: There's prayers that are filled with faith and expectation.
2: Yes.
1: And then there are prayers that are just a help. I don't know what to do.
2: Yeah, you're right. I mean, I think that's an amazing thing that God can take all of that. Mm. You know, he's not offended by any of those things. And I think one thing that I kind of learnt in recent years is that you can be so incredibly open, more open than you can be with a friend sometimes. It's like, this is actually the state of it, God. This is actually how I'm feeling. And you could be feeling abandoned or rejected or whatever it might be. And he can take that. And he can also do something in your heart, which is the amazing thing. You know, he can come out of that communion time of God and feel different.
1: Mm. Yeah, absolutely. There is a transaction that takes place. I really agree with that. And then there's style, you know. There's loud prayers. Some people pray really loud. There's others that are quiet. There's spontaneous prayers. There's written prayers. You know, like it's all, I love it. It's all kinds of prayers, you know. We have a group that we've been praying with probably for the last 10 years. And I love that we all pray completely differently, you know.
2: All right.
1: We're not all on the same, you know, same style, I guess you'd say. So we've got one person that prays very loudly and very fervently, you know, and we've got another person that just uses everyday language and just talks like she's talking to, you know, one or other of us, you know, and that's how she's talking to God. And we've got another that prays really softly and quite emotional.
2: Oh, yeah.
1: Often a few tears, you know. And then we've got someone very theological.
2: That's amazing.
1: And it's just so rich.
2: It's beautiful.
1: Because it's not all just one-dimensional, you know. And I think that's what it comes down to, that authenticity of your own personality and your own character, really. Yeah.
2: That's so good. I remember we had a home group and we'd often finished the night with prayer, and there was one lady, she was Indian, and she just prayed very softly and very rhythmically, and it was kind of, you know, the end of the night, and she'd just be praying away, and it was just really beautiful to listen to the point where it was very relaxing, and I'd feel myself nodding off.
1: Oh, no.
2: You know, well, I mean, it was actually really nice. Yeah, it was really beautiful.
1: Yeah. That's lovely.
2: Yeah.
1: So, yeah, and I think the whole thing with prayer is the heart attitude, you know. It's not the impressive words or the eloquence or anything like that, you know. It's to do with God doesn't look at the outward, he looks at the, and hears the heart, you know. He hears what's behind us, or he knows what's behind it. So when it is just that cry for help, you know, that he knows Yeah, he hears the heart.
2: Yeah.
1: I think that's what I'm trying to say. And, you know, he tells a story in the Bible of two men who went to pray. And one of them was like a religious leader. And he was like, oh, I'm so pleased. I'm not like all these other terrible people. I thank you, God, that I pray and I fast and I tithe and all this, you know. And then the second guy was a tax collector, and he was like just totally unworthy and said, God, just have mercy on me. I'm so undeserving. I'm a sinner and I need your forgiveness. And Jesus said, only one man went away changed.
2: Oh, nice.
1: Cool, eh?
2: Yeah, it's very good.
1: So once again, coming back to the heart attitude, yeah.
2: That's good. Yeah, I do remember as a new Christian actually, and it was very challenging, I suppose, because everybody seemed so articulate and they knew all the words and the language and the what we'd call Christianese, and I didn't know any of it. And it was just a bit embarrassing trying to fumble my way through a prayer. And I'm probably not any better, actually, because I really do resist the Christianese.
1: Yeah.
2: But like you say, it's the heart.
1: It's about you. Mm. He wants to hear narrative.
2: Yeah.
1: That's because the relationship is with you and him, you know?
2: Yeah.
1: But we can be intimidated, by what other people are saying. And then the last part of that verse is to pray in the Spirit. And I just love the fact that it says that the Holy Spirit helps us when we don't know how to pray or what to pray for, you know? And I think sometimes we can be like, a situation so big or so hard or whatever, like, God, I don't know what to pray.
2: Mm.
1: You know, and we say, Holy Spirit, you know, would you lead me and guide me? And there are other times, like you just said earlier on, that you're out walking and you thought, oh, I should pray for so-and-so. And that's the Holy Spirit nudging, you know? And I love that, because you hadn't previously thought, oh, today I'm going to think about praying for so-and-so, you know, you actually, all of a sudden, it's just a thought.
2: Yeah.
1: It's just a nudge. And I think that's beautiful. It's someone else is on God's heart and he's asking you, you know, to bring them before him. So that's kind of like praying in the Spirit, you know?
2: It is. And I feel like we probably overcomplicate prayer, don't we?
1: Absolutely.
2: It's actually very simple.
1: Mm.
2: You know, all of the things that you've just said, you know, pray on all occasions about all sorts of different things. You're just talking to God the Father, Abba. Yeah.
1: I mean, Oswald Chambers says prayer should be as natural and continuous as breathing.
2: Yeah.
1: Don't you love that?
2: Yeah, I do love that. And it is like that, and I think it's something to work towards, really.
1: Yeah. So wrapping up, Corrie ten Boom, who spent all those years in a Nazi concentration camp, you know, she says, what wings are to a bird and sails are to a ship, so is prayer to the soul.
2: Mm. So true. Mm. Boy, she had a way with words.
1: Mm.
2: I wonder, Alison, if you could pray, you know, for those that are perhaps, I guess, struggling with what prayer is, perhaps on the precipice of wondering whether a faith is for them as well. Mm. Maybe for those people that are listening now.
1: Mm. Yeah, Heavenly Father, we thank you that prayer is just talking to you. And Lord, I ask for people today who feel like prayer is hard or difficult or don't know how to, Lord, they would just start talking, just start speaking to you, and Lord, a relationship would develop. Thank you, Lord, that you love to hear our voice and you love to engage with us. So I ask today that for those listening, that prayer would begin to come alive. Prayer would begin to come real and active in their lives. And we thank you that it's such a privilege. In Jesus' name, amen.
2: Amen. Thanks so much for listening. Now, we do hope today's conversation gave you a fresh perspective on the privilege of prayer. But before you go, please, we'd love to hear from you. If you have thoughts on today's episode or even suggestions for what we should talk about next, just check the show notes for our contact details and get in touch. We're glad you're with us and we'll catch you next time.
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0: Benjamin William Hastings, Saturday, and Lydia Laird. Hallelujah, even here. John Redick in there too. Holding on, praise God. You are with Lizzie on Sanctuary. Great to have your company. 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The privilege of prayer. This is Forrest Frank and JVKE with Never Get Used to This.
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In the summer conference, you might have heard the other week, I had a couple of the team in with me early one morning. And this is a really great opportunity for young adults, so 18 to 30-year-olds, to come together for a conference in Waikato from the 8th to the 15th of January. A week of teaching, great worship, honest discussions and new friendships, and just a chilled out way to relax. And what I love to hear is that some people actually come along on their own, which is really brave. And if you're interested in doing something and you've got no one to go with, you should go. I hate the word should, but I've done that a number of times in my life and pretty much not regretted it. So, you know, maybe that's you. You want to check out something new. You want to be inspired and refreshed for the beginning of the year. 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This is Casting Crowns with Praise You in the Storm.

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We're a Christian radio station. Maybe today you're listening and you're not sure where you stand. Maybe you're on the fence weighing it up. We believe that God isn't looking for perfection or a finished product. He's looking for a heart that's open to the possibility of Him. If you're feeling like the door is closed or you need to have it all figured out, here's a simple truth from Romans. If you confess with your mouth that Jesus is Lord and believe in your heart that God raised Him from the dead, you will be saved. If you're ready to step off that fence and see what happens, pray this: Jesus, I don't have all the answers, but I'm reaching out. I believe you are who you say you are. Come into my life, forgive my past, and show me how to follow you. Amen. No matter where you are on that journey, we're glad you're here.

0: Matt Maher, finished work. Heading for 11 a.m. you are with Lizzie. Coming up after 11 in the mix, good music continues with Stephen Curtis Chapman, Toby Mac, and For King and Country in the mix.
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8: In this update, celebrated British author, politician and jailbird Geoffrey Archer has died at home aged 86. His final novel, Adam and Eve, is due out this month. National's proposing to fund more medicines by slashing New Zealand's foreign aid budget, enabling such things as introducing CAR T-cell therapy and further lowering the bowel cancer screening age. Labour's putting a positive spin on polling numbers, giving the left bloc the lead, with Opportunity holding the balance of power at 5.5% support. It has National on 25.9% and Labour on 30.8%. A Russian laboratory worker at a plague research institute in Siberia has died, prompting authorities to quarantine dozens, with Russia's health watchdog head flying to the region. Police have charged a 33-year-old West Auckland woman with attempted murder after three people were injured, two critically with stab wounds in Glendine. And New Zealand and Australian authorities are looking into the time spent in both countries by the Fly Dubai pilot accused of a hijack attempt on a flight to Israel. That's news.
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9: In sport and to ice hockey, where the NHL's highest goal scorer will retire at season's end.
10: Here is Ovechkin. He scores! He scores! He scores! Number 895!
9: Alexander Ovechkin has decided his 22nd shot at a Stanley Cup with the Washington Capitals will be his last. The 41-year-old won his sole title in 2018 and broke Wayne Gretzky's record of 894 goals last April. His current tally, 929. The Russian announced his decision exactly 21 years to the day he made his NHL debut. WNBA basketballer Charlize Leger-Walker's being cleared of a calf injury suffered during her return to the domestic league for the Toko Manawa Queens. That's sport. I'm Malcolm Jordan.
11: Sanctuary weather.
0: Northland, Auckland and Coromandel, partly cloudy with isolated showers mainly in the east. Waikato to Wellington, also Bay of Plenty. The central high country, Hawke's Bay and Wairarapa, fine apart from some morning cloud. Gisborne, cloudy periods, isolated showers north of Tolaga Bay developing this morning. Buller to Westland, cloudy periods, isolated showers around southern Westland developing in the morning, then spreading north in the evening. Nelson, Marlborough, Canterbury and Otago fine with some high clouds south of Marlborough. Southland fine with some high cloud, mostly cloudy around Stewart Island with a few showers. Fiordland cloudy with patchy drizzle, turning to rain in the evening.
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0: Morena, you are with Lizzie just past 11 on your Tuesday morning. Coming up this hour, good music, of course. I'm loving this one on the playlist. Fairly new to the playlist from For King and Country. Also coming up, the wonderful Toby Mac. Lord,

Jesus. Stephen Curtis Chapman, speechless on Sanctuary. You are with Lizzie. So I went to the hairdresser the other day and we booked in advance my appointments up until Christmas. Christmas 2027, that is. Does anybody else do that? I've got this hairdresser. Her son and my son are best mates. They actually work together. I've been going to them. I always judge everything by, you know, what age my son was. So since they were four and they're now 22, so, you know, quite a while. And I really like her, and she gets my hair. She's got curly hair herself, so my hair doesn't freak her out. I've got really thick curly hair. It's kind of like a hedge, you know. I'm never going to go bald, so that's a good thing. But, you know, she works on her own in her hair salon, and trying to get in with her can just be a little bit of a challenge. So I was on the Sanctuary Drive show. I sometimes used to get like a 9 o'clock appointment. I can't do that anymore. Anyway, we've zhuzhed things around now so that like on a Thursday later in the afternoon I can go on the way home and get my hair done. But it's quite hilarious. We were like booking it out till next year, and then we got up to about November and then she goes, oh, I don't know quite what's happening here. And I went, oh, that's probably okay. We've booked a year in advance. And the funny thing is, like 9 times out of 10, I don't change those appointments. I try and fit my life, my holidays and things around those appointments. Occasionally something happens. And it's kind of weird, but it's kind of good because she's hard to get in with. And it's like that with a lot of things these days. I mean, you probably don't book your doctor's appointments a year in advance, but you kind of have to do it's hard to get in short notice to places, isn't it? So I don't know if anybody else is as extreme as me. It is quite funny. But hey, I'm quite unplanned and go with the flow with many things in my life. But hair appointments, no, I'm not like that at all. Lord.

0: few years ago, a friend of mine gave me a mustard seed. It's very small, like a pinhead. I never put it in soil, otherwise I'd have a plant growing. Jesus used the illustration of the mustard seed to say if you leave it alone, it will do nothing. But if you plant it, it will grow into a big tree. He was talking about faith. If you put your faith in nothing and leave it, then nothing will happen. If you say faith doesn't work, then it won't work. But if you put your seed of faith into the right place, into God, into what He says, into what He's done for you, then growth will happen. Attitudes will change, circumstances will alter, prayers will be answered, and hope will arise in your heart. Plant your seed of faith in God's Word today.
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For King and Country, LA on Sanctuary, you are with Lizzie, heading for 11:30. For King and Country came to New Zealand a couple of years ago. I don't know if you saw them. I was meant to see them, and I must admit, so many times, I hear their music on the radio, and I'm like, man, they would have been so good in concert. I would have loved to have seen them. They happened to be playing at a stadium which is really close to where I live. I'm all about easy accessibility. I was just really, really, really unwell, which was a real shame. So, hopefully they'll come to New Zealand again and I'll see them next time. This is Young and Free. Love Won't Let Me Down.

0: Hey there, I'm Nerida.
1: And I'm Alison. I've got a question for you. What changes when we see prayer as a privilege rather than just ticking a box?
0: Well, let's break that down, shall we? So in our podcast, we're going to strip away the formality and talk about how to build a vibrant and authentic connection with God that actually fits into our everyday lives.
1: Yeah, so whether you're a prayer warrior or someone who doesn't even know where to start, this conversation is for you.
0: 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Come join us.

It's Bethel Music and David Funk with Jen Johnson, The Blood on Sanctuary. You are with Lizzie. Hey, tomorrow a brand new episode of the Where Do You Find God podcast drops. My guest is former frontman of Parachute Band, singer-songwriter Amiga Levine. And we had a great conversation, very honest conversation. Had a season where he'd stepped away from his faith and came back and kind of rediscovered God in recent years, and very much talking about just coming as he is, just no pretense, you know, kind of grew up in a family and a home with probably quite a lot of obligation around a lot of things. And he's talked very openly about, you know, continuing to heal and deal with his past. And yeah, I just really enjoyed it. You know how you sort of know some people and you think, oh, I hadn't met him before. And I was like, he seems really cool. I feel like we would get on well. We actually got on like a house on fire, so much so that we actually even sung together. So if you're over on Instagram, Where Do You Find God podcast, the Instagram page, come follow. There's a little clip there. It's also up on our yoursanctuary.nz Facebook page, Instagram page as well. Amiga Levine, who was my guest on the Where Do You Find God podcast tomorrow. It's Nicole C. Mullen, Redeemer on Sanctuary.

0: Recently, when walking on the beach, soaking up the beauty and relishing some downtime, I noticed an empty chair in the sand dunes. So I decided to stop and just sit for a while, to be in the moment, spend some time with Jesus. In those moments of stillness, I felt spiritually refreshed. Jesus invites all of us to sit for a while. He said to his disciples, "Come away by yourselves and rest." There's been so much going on and they were struggling to even find time to eat. How important it is in our busy and distracted lives to pause and just sit. In the Bible, Martha's sister Mary took time to sit with Jesus, and he commended her for that. She had made a good choice. God covets our friendship and waits for our company. There's an empty chair waiting for you today with an invitation from Jesus to be seated. It's your choice. Mahara ki tō tātou atua e tēnei rā. Remember God today. I'm Alison Shaw.
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You're listening to Sanctuary. We're a Christian radio station. We believe that no matter how loud the world gets, there is a peace that surpasses all understanding. We believe that you weren't meant to carry the weight of tomorrow on your shoulders today. If you're feeling overwhelmed, or perhaps just a little lost in the noise, take a moment and breathe. We want you to know you are seen, you are known, you are deeply loved. If your heart is heavy, let's take a moment together and pray. Lord, I give you my worries and my weariness. Replace my anxiety with your peace and my doubt with your strength. Guide my steps today and remind me that I am never walking alone. Amen. Hang on to that promise as you go about your day.

0: Range Collective, Rescuer on Sanctuary. You are with Lizzie, but it is time for me to step away from the microphone. I'm going to step in time to my music, of course. Do you ever have that? I might have said that the other day. You know, you're listening to a certain piece of music, maybe on your headphones or something, and you're out walking or running and you're in time. Oh, I just love those moments. Hey, coming up before midday, I will leave you with a couple of great songs. Oscar Ironside, Hope for a Living, and Equippers Worship, Fall Afresh. And then after 12, you've got the awesome Tom Francis, Keeping You Company. He's with you through till 6. And then it's the lovely Kathy Jenke and Overnights with Gary Hoogfleet. Something for everyone. I'll be back tomorrow from 6 a.m. Brand new episode of the Where Do You Find God podcast drops tomorrow. Amiga Levine, former frontman of Parachute Band, is my guest. Enjoy the rest of your day. I think I'm going to go and have a little cup of tea and some morning tea. I think it's somebody's birthday in the building. Peter Shaw. I didn't say that. Catch you later. Take care. God bless.
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7: In this update, the Greens have announced a new plan for protecting the Hauraki Gulf, phasing out bottom trawling, placing protections over a third, and stopping exemptions allowing ring net fishing. Chris Luxon says Kiwi should come first as his party promises to cut foreign aid to fund new medicines. An Auckland woman will have a bedside hearing today, charged with attempted murder after three people were injured in Glendine on Sunday. Veteran protester John Mintos pleaded not guilty to causing more than $10,000 of damage to products from Israeli-owned company SodaStream. He says the anti-genocide stickers were more an inconvenience and the bill is exaggerated. Drivers are advised to avoid Auckland's Khyber Pass during repairs to a damaged and leaking gas main. Infectious disease experts aren't too concerned by a suspected case of the plague that has killed a Siberian lab worker in an area of Russia where the bacteria is endemic. Best-selling author and disgraced UK politician Geoffrey Archer has died, aged 86. That's news.
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1: Sanctuary Sport.
7: In sport, Warriors League trio Leka Halasima, Dimitrik Vaimunga and Dallin Wateni Zalesniak have been named in Tonga's squad for the World Cup starting in 9 days. The Kiwi side will be released tonight. NHL ice hockey's highest goal scorer is set to retire at season's end. Alexander Ovechkin has decided his 22nd shot at a Stanley Cup with the Washington Capitals will mark his exit from the game.
9: This is going to be my last year. 82 games left. Let's make a playoffs. Let's have fun and enjoy the moment because, you know, times fly.
7: The 41-year-old won his sole title in 2018 and broke Wayne Gretzky's record of 894 goals last April. His current tally, 929. That's sport. I'm Malcolm Jordan.
10: Sanctuary weather.
11: Northland, Auckland and Coromandel Peninsula, partly cloudy with isolated showers today, fine tomorrow. Bay of Plenty, Gisborne and Hawke's Bay, mainly fine today, scattered rain or showers developing tomorrow, possibly heavy about East Cape. Waikato to Wellington, including the Central High Country and Wairarapa, mainly fine, but cloudy periods about Kapiti and Wellington. Nelson, Marlborough and Canterbury, fine with some high cloud, scattered rain about South Canterbury from tomorrow afternoon. Buller and Grey, fine spells today, mostly cloudy with isolated showers tomorrow. Westland and Fiordland, cloudy with rain about Fiordland. Rain becoming heavy for a time tomorrow morning and spreading to Westland, easing later. Otago and Southland, mostly cloudy with scattered rain tomorrow.
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11: Good afternoon. It's time once again for afternoon praise here on Sanctuary. I'm Tom, and we kick the afternoon off with Hillsong Worship and Brooke Lidgett Wood. What a beautiful name.

It is Afternoon Praise on Sanctuary. I'm Tom and welcome in for this Tuesday afternoon. Thanks again to Lizzie. Back tomorrow morning to see us into the middle of the week on the Morning Sanctuary, weekday mornings from 6. That is, as we continue with our afternoon and back after playing my first game of futsal last night, indoor soccer, and pleased to report no injuries, but that's just the first game, of course, as we continue with the theme of joy and hope in the next couple of songs. Crowder teaming up with Torin Wells for All My Hope in just a minute as we head into the next block of songs with Martin Smith. Joy, What the World Calls Foolish. There's some new music coming up shortly too, something a little different from West Was Here.

Something different out of the UK and new music here on Sanctuary. West was here. More than enough. I'm Tom and it's good to have you with us. Afternoon Praise, and our next song, well, Praise Goes On. It's live from Elevation Worship as we continue towards 1:30, just a couple of minutes away.

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1: 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It's like a party. And the guest list is pretty big. You're invited to attend. 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

It is Sanctuary. I'm Tom. All we can do is run to the Father. Cody Carnes there. And as we do, we find him merciful and his mercy seen in Jesus. John writing in 1 John chapter 2, verse 23. No one who denies the Son has the Father. Whoever acknowledges the Son has the Father also. He goes on to write, as for you, see that what you have heard from the beginning remains in you. If it does, you also will remain in the Son and in the Father. And this is what he promised us, eternal life. And maybe you're listening in and hearing this for the first time, that God welcomes you in Christ, in Jesus. So let's all of us not take for granted the opportunity to run to the Father in Christ while today is today. Yeah.

They've lasted for a reason. Powerful melodies and superb lyrics that lift our faith. Hymns. Some are modern classics. Others were written centuries ago but are still widely sung today. Hymns for Today. The best from the past given a fresh sound for today's generation. Hymns for Today. Every Sunday morning at 6. So let your faith be strengthened and inspired. Hymns for Today. 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

0: It is Sanctuary. I'm Tom. Coming up to one and noting in the headlines the passing of author Jeffrey Archer at the age of 86, who has been one of the guests on the latest series of Gary Hootfleet's podcast, A Very Tall Man. 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
8: In this update, $265 million financing has been agreed in principle for Queenstown's proposed gondola linking the tourist town with Frankton, the airport and Ladies Mile. Lending's coming from Private Capital Group through the Active Investor Plus visa. National's promising to take money out of foreign aid and divert it into Pharmac's budget to the tune of $604 million. Meanwhile, the Greens have announced they want a third of Hauraki Gulf protected by the end of the decade. It's promising to end exemptions, allowing some commercial fishing in high protection areas, and begin the phase-out of bottom trawling in the Gulf. Kiwi star Cliff Curtis was allegedly driving under the influence during a crash between his Tesla and a parked taxi in Auckland. Police say a 58-year-old man's been charged with reckless driving and driving with excess blood alcohol. That's news.
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8: In sport, Alan Alaalatoa once captained the Wallabies under Dave Rennie. Now he wants to win the Bledisloe Cup off him. The team are eager to break their 40-year losing run against the All Blacks. Rennie, as All Blacks coach, adds spice, but Alaalatoa says there's plenty of respect, given Rennie blooded a lot of the current Wallabies.
10: A lot of those boys, you know, are grateful for someone like Renz who gave them that opportunity from the get-go. So, yeah, I guess for us, the best way to show that respect is to go out there and give it to them, you know, to play well and to focus on ourselves.
8: Formula One driver Valtteri Bottas has ditched his private jet for pedals to get from Malaysia to Singapore. He's cycling roughly 350 kilometres between the two Grand Prix venues.
3: Sanctuary weather.
11: Northland, Auckland and Coromandel Peninsula, partly cloudy with isolated showers today, fine tomorrow. Bay of Plenty, Gisborne and Hawke's Bay, mainly fine today, scattered rain or showers developing tomorrow, possibly heavy about East Cape. Waikato to Wellington, including the Central High Country and Wairarapa, mainly fine, but cloudy periods about Kapiti and Wellington. Nelson, Marlborough and Canterbury, fine with some high cloud, scattered rain about South Canterbury from tomorrow.